0: There she goes again, Cyril the Moonlight and the Lars, finishing up our 20-song music marathon for your Monday. Happy Monday, Bundy. Hope you had a great weekend out there. Whew, jam-packed worth of footy action, wasn't it? Each day, an absolute banger after banger after banger. I'll get into that a little bit later. We've got a partly cloudy day today. There is a possible chance of a shower getting up to a max of 26. Got a 100% chance of Noah Kahan coming up. You wished yourself across the great divide. The Great Divide is up next on Hits.
1: Brace yourself for something epic. 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

0: It is Bundy's best music here on Hitstar 39. Simple Minds, don't you forget about me. Here's Brett with you this morning. We launched today. Bundy's Best is up and running, all thanks to Joe Knott Smash Repairs. We've got a different category each day. So Maddie and Trace will be announcing the winner tomorrow morning at about 20 past 8. And with that, they'll also announce the next category up off the rank. Today, we are on the search for Bundy's Best Barber. So head over to hitstar39.com.au and chuck a vote in. Plenty of votes already in there, that is for sure. 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Who have we got? We've got one for Slick's Barbershop. We've got one for Rum City Barber. We've got one for Cutting Crew as well. 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

0: It starts right on. I'm a Bundy's best of music. We are off to the latest news, sport, and weather in just a sec. Don't you worry, we'll be back into it on the other side. Kicking off the next hour, we've got Harry Styles. You know, it's not the same as it was in this world. We've got Roseanne, Bruno Mars. And we're Powderfinger. Watching the sunset, sunset, sunset, sunset. There's plenty more on the way right here on Hits 939.
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14: Hi, I'm Phoebe Humphrey. The federal government will today unveil a $6 billion budget improvement. Treasurer Jim Chalmers will announce the boost while revealing the final budget outcome for 2025-26. Finance Minister Katie Gallagher telling the ABC it shows how much the federal government has been doing.
15: Whether it's been savings, paying down debt, all of that in the last few years to make sure that the budget's in as good a shape as possible. You know, we've been very mindful of the role that we play across the economy.
14: It comes just a day ahead of the Reserve Bank handing down its latest rates decision, which is widely tipped to increase to 4.6%. More than a third of Australians have given up the idea of owning their own home. That's according to new research by News Corp, shining a startling light on our housing crisis. But the research suggests Gen Z had slightly brighter hopes than millennials, with 47% of 30 to 45-year-olds stating they've resigned to never entering the housing market. A farmer is believed to have foiled a suspected terror plot in the UK. The woman calling police after finding three vans abandoned in the middle of the road and spotting a group of masked men heading to a nearby RAF base, which is used by the US military. Five men were arrested on suspicion of explosives. And the Pharmacy Guild of Australia is calling for a price freeze on the 80th anniversary of the PBS. It wants the federal government to keep the cost of medications at $25 until 2030, in line with the price for concession card holders, which is $7.70.
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14: In sport, Newcastle's Phoenix Crossland has been referred straight to the NRL judiciary after a hip drop tackle that saw Panther Nathan Cleary taken to hospital. The Penrith star broke his ankle in the club's 22-14 loss against the Knights last night. To AFL, the Lions are celebrating Mad Monday in Brisbane today after claiming their premiership three-peat, and Mike Baird has resigned as the chair of Cricket Australia. It comes amid the Big Bash League sale fallout. Former Test batsman David Boone will take over in the interim. That's the latest news and sport.
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0: Partly cloudy with a possible shower on the cards for Bundy today, getting up to a top of 26 degrees. Shower or two tomorrow, top of 24, and partly cloudy on Wednesday and a top of 25. 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

0: And you're bringing with you this morning. Maddie and Trey's back with you tomorrow morning from 6 a.m. Make sure you're listening at about 20 past 7. That is when they play Think Like Trace. 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She gave away three by $50 vouchers to South Clan Hotel. People answering three or four correct matches. Not so good this morning. Only got the two, so that was foul jingle time. But there looks plenty of those vouchers. $50 voucher for Southland Hotel are on offer. Of course, everyone is after the big one, matching all five words, which tomorrow will net you a cool $1,580. It is Think Like Trace tomorrow morning with Maddie and Trace for Hits Breakfast.
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2: Now, I want to put it to you, Maddie Ambro. 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

0: Bray Williams and Happy on Hits 939. I'll tell you, somebody who wasn't happy on Friday night. Me. As a Dolphins fan, I was not wrapped with the result, of course. I mean, the Dolphins probably outplayed there, but I feel like that forward pass from Marky Mark, which pretty much stole all our momentum, did not help. So anyway, we move on. Saturday was AFL Grand Final time, and speaking of time, Wharfie time really blew up in Fremantle's face, 17 points up, and they played their Wharfie time, and that is supposed to be like a big, you know, band them together, get them up and about, come on, let's go and fight and bring the game home. Instead, they played it when they were 17 points up with 4 minutes to go. They played it as a victory for mine, and then that blow up in their face. Lions, 4 goals in 4 minutes, and they win. Wowee. And of course, yesterday, the Knights probably making the NRL Grand Final actually interesting, because who would want to watch Panthers versus the Roosters? Certainly not me. But come on, the Knights, let's all get behind them. Hey, let's try and bring them home. It's a big one coming up this weekend. Sunday night is the NRL Grand Final.
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0: 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We got the Flashback Lunch up next with Brendo. $150 voucher for Richie's Jewelers. Spend on anything in store other than repairs. Up today, we got Madonna. We got Blue. Soul Asylum and their Runaway Train. And more all coming up with Brendo in the Big Arvo. That's it for me, though. Have a sensational rest of your Monday, Bundy. This is Brett. Over now.
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11: Hi, I'm Phoebe Humphrey. The Treasurer is set to announce a $6 billion budget boost today as he faces pressure to curb inflation. It comes as the Reserve Bank is widely expected to hike interest rates to a 15-year high tomorrow. Jim Chalmers is tipped to reveal the final budget figures, revealing the underlying deficit is around $6 billion lower than initially forecast. Meantime, Barnaby Joyce claims Labor is driving Australia's economy into the dirt ahead of the rates decision. The One Nation MP telling Seven the federal government needs to rein in spending.
12: Our inflation rate is the highest of the developed countries. People are definitively poorer than they were a decade ago when you look at the GDP per person rather than this trick of just trying to stack it up with people from overseas.
11: The Greens want the heads of OpenAI and Anthropic to answer questions. They've been requested to appear before a Senate inquiry on artificial intelligence and data centres. It follows the rogue AI agent that hacked Medicare in June with concerns about public data and security. Australia's underworld is becoming harder to police as it moves online. According to the country's top crime agency, the Criminal Intelligence Commission says crooks at the top of the chain are using encrypted platforms to hire offenders to carry out their dirty work. The crime is service model, dubbed Crime Tasker, has been widely used in Melbourne's tobacco wars. And Madonna has performed at the MTV Video Music Awards for the first time in 23 years. The Queen of Pop also leads the pack when it comes to nominations with 13.
1: 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It's 939, your sport now.
11: In sport, Phoenix Crosslands Grand Final dreams now hang in the balance of the NRL judiciary tomorrow night. The Newcastle hooker has been referred straight to the judiciary after being sent off for a hip drop tackle that left Panthers halfback Nathan Cleary with a broken ankle. The Knights are through to their first Grand Final in 25 years. And celebrations for the Triple Premiership Lions move into Mad Monday territory today. Coach Chris Fagan has told Seven today's festivities are just for the players.
13: I think they've got some hotel organised. I think I might go over for an hour or two and then disappear.
11: That's the latest news and sport.
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1: 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It's 939, Bundy weather.
16: Partly cloudy across Bundy this afternoon, top of 26 degrees. There is the slightest chance of a shower, but it looks like that'll be holding off until later tonight. We've got a possible shower tomorrow as well, with a top of 24, and partly cloudy on Wednesday, with a top of 25. 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

0: Bundy's best music hits 939. It's ALT and the Lost Civilization wrapping up your flashback lunch. Good afternoon. Happy Monday. It's Brendo with you. It's the beginning of the final week of freedom for you. Freedom from your school pickups and drop-offs. Actually, it's more so freedom for the younglings, isn't it? Don't worry. Maybe I should be saying 1 week to go until you get your life back.
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0: Well, after that depressing little thought, let's cheer ourselves up by winning some sparkle that will last a lifetime. 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We heard from Soul Asylum, Madonna, Blue, ALT and the Lost Civilization, and Alex Gordino with Crystal Waters. Song title for that $50 at Richie's. Give me a call. The number is 41530886.
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0: 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Stella Lefty, new music from Sienna Spyro coming up in the next 10 minutes. It is Brendo with you. Happy Monday. On Friday, we wrapped up 3 weeks of giving away $6,000 worth of vouchers with Omma's Local as Hits 939. It ended absolutely perfectly for Jacqueline from Childers.
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0: 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We are not resting. 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

0: Bundy's best music hits 939. New stuff from Sienna Spyro, Great Expectation, which is exactly what you should have for the bangers coming up after one. Within the next 10, playing Suncorp Stadium February 28th. They've now added a second show for March the 1st, but tickets are already hard to come by. Bruno Mars. I'ma love you like you've never been loved. Up next after the news, Medusa. Show me the throwback. Got one coming up for you from Oasis. Not for the bangers, she can't. So we will get to the news, sport and weather so we can do that quick smart for you. Get back to the music. It is Bundy's Big Arvo. We do it for the Lighthouse Hotel. Kids eat free Monday night. Guess where I think I'm going tonight. It's Brendo with you. You're on Hits 939.
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8: Hello, I'm Monique Crichton. Well, Labor insists it's making progress when it comes to the budget. Treasurer Jim Chalmers has unveiled a $6 billion improvement to the final budget outcome for 2025-26, but he admits the job's not done.
9: We've managed the budget much more responsibly than our predecessors. That's not to say that the job is finished. Of course, from budget to budget, it requires ongoing vigilance and diligence. And that's what people have been getting from us, and you can expect that to continue.
8: The figures have been revealed as the Reserve Bank Board meets to consider what's next for interest rates. It's widely expected borrowers will face a fourth rate hike tomorrow. At least 27 people have been killed in two mass shootings in South Africa. Police have launched a manhunt following the separate shootings in Cape Town and Johannesburg. Dozens more have been injured. New research has found Aussies place a high value on friendships, but life gets in the way of maintaining them. A survey finding 37% cancel plans because they're tired, a quarter say they need time alone, one in five don't go out because of the cost. And Madonna has taken home the Award for Best Artist at the VMAs.
10: I spent the last year and a half finding myself, believing in myself, and really making the music that I wanted to make.
8: The 13-time nominee also performed to open the show in LA.
1: Cash for Scrap, Archon Metals Recycling, 16 Steptoe Street, Bundy East. It's 939, your sport now.
8: In sport, Phoenix Crossland will front the NRL judiciary tomorrow night after being directly referred for a nasty hip drop tackle that broke Panthers star Nathan Cleary's ankle. The Newcastle player will have to argue his case if he's any chance of making the grand final against the Roosters. Meantime, it's Mad Monday for the AFL grand final winning Lions in Brisbane. And the final one day cricket match between Australia and South Africa will be a dead rubber. The home side taking a 2-0 series lead over the visitors after a 32-run victory in Johannesburg. That's the latest in news and sport.
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1: 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It's 939, Bundy weather.
0: Partly cloudy across Bundy this afternoon, top of 26 degrees. There is the slightest chance of a shower, but it looks like that'll be holding off until later tonight. We've got a possible shower tomorrow as well, with a top of 24, and partly cloudy on Wednesday with a top of 25. 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

0: G'day Tyrone, Sam Fender and Olivia Dean on Hits 939. Got Jimmy Eat World and new stuff from Cyril coming up for you very soon. Brendo with you for Bundy's Big Monday Arvo after a massive weekend of sport. Look, we shan't be mentioning the Finns, it seems to be continually making Brett sad, but how were the Knights yesterday? Managing to make it to the grand final now for the first time in 25 years and a man down for most of the match, into the bargain. And obviously, Brisbane Lions, massive congrats to Brisbane Lions fans. How good is that? But did you know the rugby union had itself an incredible, well, some are calling it the most ridiculous finish in rugby history. To the Hits website, check the news section. You can read all about what went on in this incredible game between the Wallabies and the South African Springboks, and you can catch the match highlights. It's hits939.com.au.
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0: Bundy's best music hits 939. It's Justin Bieber. 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
0: Today we're looking for Bundy's Best Barber. Now there's four in there that are currently leading, and the leading barber keeps changing as the day goes on. 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

0: Music hits 939. Someone do me a favour and let Anastasia back inside. It's Bundy's Big Arvo for the Lighthouse Hotel. Kids Eat Free Monday night. Coming up after two, next after the new sport and weather, Dua Lipa. Also on the next 10, new music from Jamie Miller. He placed third on the UK Voice like 9 years ago. He's gone viral with this banger. Viral right across TikTok, like absolutely has exploded with tens of millions of views. We'll also throw back with Fountains of Wayne. It is Bundy's Big Monday Arvo. It is Brendo with you, and I hope you're having yourself a cracker of a start to the week. New sport weather in just a tick. You're on Hits 939.
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10: Hello, I'm Monique Crichton. The Federal Treasurer's verified the budget deficit is $6 billion lower than the forecast figure back in May. Lower spending than expected on areas such as the pharmaceutical benefits scheme and childcare have contributed to the result. Jim Chalmers running through some of the numbers this afternoon.
11: It now means that the aggregate improvement to the budget in our time in office is $230 billion better when it comes to the underlying cash balance. And there is $197 billion less debt.
10: Government spending has been under the spotlight ahead of the Reserve Bank Board's latest meeting on interest rates. A new warning from the country's top crime agency that Australia's underworld is moving online, becoming harder to police. Being dubbed Crime Tasker, the Criminal Intelligence Commission says crims are using encrypted platforms to hire young players to carry out their dirty work. The crime as service model, largely used in Melbourne's tobacco and bar wars, now spreading to become the new norm, according to the agency's annual report. A measles outbreak in South Australia continues to spread. A takeaway shop in Adelaide's foothills has been added to the list of potential exposure sites after another case was confirmed, taking the total number of cases to 9. And Breaking Bad has been labelled the best TV show this century. The New York Times compiled the top 100 TV series since the year 2000, with The Wire and Mad Men rounding out the top three.
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10: In sport, an 11-man Wallabies side has defeated South Africa by 4 points in Perth. It comes a year out from a home Rugby World Cup. Kim Birrell has won her first WTA crown in Seoul, but it's come at the expense of fellow Aussie Maya Joint. While Birrell has lost the title of Australia's top-ranked women's player after Talia Gibson finished runner-up in Singapore. And David Boone is taking over as chair of Cricket Australia, with Mike Baird stepping down in the wake of the Big Bash League sale fallout. That's the latest in news and sport.
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1: 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Kids 939, Bundy weather.
0: Partly cloudy across Bundy this afternoon, top of 26 degrees. There is the slightest chance of a shower, but it looks like that'll be holding off until later tonight. We've got a possible shower tomorrow as well with a top of 24 and partly cloudy on Wednesday with a top of 25. 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
1: Icehouse on Hits 939. Throwing back again in just a tick with John Legend. It's Brendo with you for Bundy's Big Monday Arvo. Big weekend of sport we are coming off. The Newcastle Knights have made it through to a grand final for the first time in 25 years. A lot of people happy about that, but don't seem to have noticed the NRLW Newcastle Knights, the women's team. They've been going great guns. They just won a grand final just a few years ago, I believe. Smashed the Eels. Our women's sport has been trending harder and harder. Abby is only 16 years old, but she's making her mark on women's sport. She hosts the Her Way Sports Media podcast. 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

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Bundy's Best Music.

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0: 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Not bad coin, right? The Cartel's Barbershop and Rum City Barbershop are both coming up the list a little harder, but those four I mentioned earlier that are in the lead still are. The lead keeps changing, though. It's anyone's race. Slick's Barbershop, Bundy Barbers, Cutting Crew for Men, and Ace of Cuts are the four barbers that are in the lead. Get to hits939.com.au. 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Maddie and Trace will be announcing Bundy's Best Barber tomorrow morning at 8:20 before they announce tomorrow's category. Bundy's Best. Shout out to Joe Knott Smash. Legends.
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0: Blondie's best music hits 939, Post Malone and Morgan Wallen. I heard some help. Tell you what helps when you got a toddler that's a fussy eater is when you go somewhere where kids eat free. We do Bundy's Big Arvo for the Lighthouse Hotel. Kids eat free Monday nights. Coming up in the next 10, new music not from Miley Cyrus. It's from Miley. Yep, she's rebranded and she has released an album and titular single. Is that how you say it? Nah, self-titled single. Anyway, bass persuades. We'll be grooving to that soon after 3, and we'll throw back with Eagle Eye Cherry in the next 10 as well. Save tonight. On top of that, we will do our little afternoon quizzy. Survive the 5. 5 questions, 30 seconds, get them right. I'll send you to World Gym for 2 weeks and give you $50 to spend on pizza. I'll tell you when to call. New sport, weather and a tick. Brando with you. It's 939.
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7: Hello, I'm Monique Crichton. Well, the PM has faced the cameras in Tasmania, where he's been questioned about a lot of local issues, including the Devils AFL side. But Anthony Albanese couldn't escape being quizzed about the potential for another interest rate rise tomorrow.
8: That, look, global inflation is an issue. And we know that that's the case. We know some people are doing it tough. And that's why we're taking action. to provide cost of living support.
7: The Reserve Bank Board is currently meeting to determine its next announcement. Queenslanders would prefer Pauline Hanson as Prime Minister, according to the latest news poll. The One Nation leader is preferred PM for 52% of local voters compared to Anthony Albanese's 48%. Five men have been arrested in the UK over a suspected bomb plot targeting an Air Force base. The site in southwest England has been used by American forces to launch attacks against Iran. A public holiday has been declared in Bangkok, where a flood emergency is unfolding. 300 millimetres of rain has fallen in just over 48 hours. Food deliveries are becoming an issue. And Dolly Parton has been honoured at the MTV Video Music Awards. Country singer Kacey Musgraves paying tribute to the music legend who died last month at the age of 80.
1: 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Archon Metals Recycling. 16 Steptoe Street, Bundy East. It's 939. 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
7: In sport, it's a nervous wait for Phoenix Crossland ahead of Sunday's NRL Grand Final. The Knights hooker will learn his fate at the NRL Judiciary tomorrow night after a hip drop tackle that saw Panther star Nathan Cleary cop a horror compound fracture. Newcastle coach Justin Holbrook hoping for the best.
9: He's obviously was disappointed, so try and get him upbeat. Obviously, it helps that we won a lot. He's been so great for us every week this year.
7: And the Dockers captain Alex Pearce is likely to find out today if he'll need surgery on his Achilles. That's the latest in news and sport.
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0: Slightest chance of a shower across Bundy before the afternoon is out, and a pretty good chance of a shower across Bundy tonight before the evening is out. Tonight we'll be dropping to a low of 16 degrees. We have a shower or two on the cards for tomorrow with a top of 24, partly cloudy on Wednesday, top of 25. 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
0: Bam! 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Eagle Eye Cherry. This is Safe Tonight. You're on Hits 939.

0: Bundy's best music hits 939. New stuff from Miley right there. That is Bass Persuades. Yeah, it's Brendo with you for Bundy's big Monday arvo. Had lunch today at the Pelican Cafe. Food was great, but the bill was enormous.
1: 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With Survive the Five on Hits 939, you can have the best of both worlds. 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Let's go.
0: Susie, hello. Susie, how are you going?
2: Good, how are you, Renee?
0: Good, thank you. This isn't Susie Q, by any chance?
2: It is.
0: Ah, well, good to speak to you again. It's been a while.
2: Yes.
0: Now, how long since you've actually played Survive the Five?
2: I've never played Survive the Five.
0: Oh, okay. Well, that was a completely different comp. All good. Either way, I just keep thinking we're going down Devil Gate Drive. I can't get Susie Q out of there. All right. Anyway. Let's move right along then. I do love a Survive the Five first timer. You probably know the drill from listening along. You got to get 5 questions right. Got to do it in 30 seconds to win the 2 weeks at World Gym and the pizza money. We can pass on any of them. Come back to them if there's time. Otherwise, I've got to get your first answer. Do you have your trivia hat on and are you ready?
2: I'm ready.
0: All right. Let's absolutely rock this. I wish you the best of luck.
1: 3, 2, 1. Your time starts now.
0: In which state or territory would you find Uluru?
2: Northern Territory.
0: Well, what sort of pasta is traditionally paired with a carbonara sauce?
2: Fettuccine.
0: As per the old saying, a rolling stone gathers no
2: dust.
0: What's the name or collective noun for a group of rhinoceroses?
2: Oh.
0: Rhymes with... Oh, sorry, what did you say?
2: Pass.
0: Name the town where... we'll do the last question anyway. Name the town where the boys live in the animated sitcom South Park.
2: Oh, I don't know. I don't know that one.
0: Oh, you will kick yourself. The answer might be in the question. Now, what did you first say for a group of rhinoceroses?
2: I called them rhinos. I didn't know.
0: A rhinos of rhinos. That would be a very good name for it. But sadly, the term is a crash of rhinos.
2: A crash? Why didn't you get
0: that? I'm assuming named after what they would do if they ran into your car or something. I don't know, but yeah. A crash of rhinoceroses. Now, the other one that had a bit of trouble with, the name of the town in the animated sitcom South Park is South Park.
2: Oh, okay.
0: Yeah. However, the rest were very strong. Uluru, obviously, Northern Territory. The pasta you'd pair with carbonara is fettuccine. And a rolling stone does gather no moss. But Susie Q, 3 out of 5 is a good start for Survive the Five. And being school holidays, there is a better chance of getting through. So I hope to speak to you again over the course of this week.
2: Excellent. Thanks, Brendo.
0: Thank you, Susie. Chat to you soon. Have a good afternoon.
2: Bye.
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0: G'day, Windermere. Goanna on Hits 939 with G Flip coming up next. Brendo with you. It's Bundy's Big Arvo for the Lighthouse Hotel. 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
0: Shout out to Joe Not Smash, absolute legends for making Bundy's best happen again. 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

0: Bundy's best music hits 939 at Shepherd Geronimo. We got Genuine up next, then new music from Sonny Federa. He's got Becky Hill doing the vocal thing on a new banger called Say Something. 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Hannah Ferrier from Below Deck Med, those who know, know, and journo / content creator Phoebe Burgess are tackling the messy bits no one talks about on this new vodcast called Overshare. 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

0: Bundy's best music hits 939. Throw him back with Fleetwood Mac. 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Speaking of the drive home, coming up after four, why not let Alex Warren drive from the passenger side? And on the topic of driving, it'll be nice to be heading home in a Ferrari. James Hype, Miggy De La Rosa. Also in the next 10, we'll throw back Not Our Head to the 90s with Jennifer Page. New sport, Mather and a Tick. Then we will get these bangers on your radio. Brendo with ya. Hits 939.
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11: Hello, I'm Monique Crichton. A forensic investigation into the recent OpenAI breach of a Services Australia website is expected to take a matter of weeks. Minister Katie Gallagher today revealing that the site itself won't be reactivated.
12: The Medicare statistics reporting portal is no longer, and the data that was on that has been progressively shifted to data.gov.au as a place where we share public data.
11: Australia's underworld is becoming harder to police as it moves online, according to the country's top crime agency. The Criminal Intelligence Commission says crooks at the top of the chain are using encrypted platforms to hire offenders to carry out their dirty work. The crime as service model, dubbed Crime Tasker, has been widely used in Melbourne's tobacco wars. The Bureau's warning of a change moving up the East Coast while it's wet and stormy in the west, but it's clear skies for the rest of the country. Three people have died in a horror crash in Victoria's West. Two other people had to be flown to hospital after two cars and a truck collided on the Western Highway at Ledcourt last night. Two more suffered only minor injuries. Passengers travelling through Sydney Airport tonight have been warned they could face delays. Security screening staff are walking off the job again, following two strikes just last week over pay and job security. And Nirvana has been handed MTV's highest prize at the VMAs, the grunge outfit collecting the Video Vanguard Award.
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11: In sport, Isaiah Yeo's Rugby League World Cup campaign is in doubt as he weighs up surgery on a ruptured pec. The Panthers co-captain played through the injury in the prelim loss to the Knights.
13: I don't know yet. I'll have to talk to the club as well, because it'll affect the start of next season if I was to prolong it, so I'm not sure. That's a conversation for probably later on next week.
11: It's a big weekend for the Roosters in the NRL. Not only will the men's side face the Knights in Sunday's grand final, the Roosters women will face the Broncos in the NRLW decider. That's the latest in news and sport.
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0: Slightest chance of a shower across Bundy before the afternoon is out, and a pretty good chance of a shower across Bundy tonight before the evening is out. Tonight we'll be dropping to a low of 16 degrees. We have a shower or two on the cards for tomorrow with a top of 24, partly cloudy on Wednesday, top of 25. 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

0: G'day, McElwraith. Foster the People on Hits 939. And got new Radicals and Michelle Branch collab up next, The Game of Love. 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

0: 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My, my, my, Armand van Helden. 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Loving the concept of vodcasts. 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And Below Deck fans, Hannah Ferrier has teamed up with journo Phoebe Burgess for a vodcast all about life's messy bits and just how hard being a grown-up is. 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
1: I found this quite funny and kind of a really good example of what we're trying to do here. We walked into this boardroom, we chatted to the bosses, it's a bit of a sterile environment, great,
2: yeah.
1: Everyone's amazing, but it's a bit sort of best foot forward.
2: So this was the meeting about how Phoebe and I, like whether we would have chemistry, mm-hmm. whether we could do the podcast together, how it was going to work. And I had looked at your Instagram.
1: First mistake, yep, keep going.
2: But then as well, it's like a first date, except with like seven people watching you and have the first date.
1: And fluorescent lights.
2: And fluorescent lights, yeah. In a board meeting with no alcohol at 10 a.m.
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0: Bundy's Best Music Hits 939. That's a wrap on Bundy's Big Monday Arvo. We've been doing it thanks to the Lighthouse Hotel. 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Thanks to them. And we are doing Bundy's Best Search for Bundy's Best Everything. First category today is Bundy's Best Barber. And it is a hotly contested battle. Slick's Barbershop and Cutting Crew for Men seem to be the two mainly vying it out. Bundy Barbers and Ace of Cuts closely nipping at their heels. However, it's anyone's game. Voting doesn't close until midnight. Tomorrow morning during Hits Brekkie, Maddie and Trace will announce the next category at 8:20. After they reveal today's winner. Just for voting, could win yourself $500 cash. Do it at hits939.com.au. Will and Woody up next. Thank you very much for joining me this afternoon. I'm Brendo. Keep it turned up to 11 and happy thoughts.
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13: Hello, I'm Monique Crichton. The federal opposition has poured cold water on Labor's claims that it's getting the budget under control. It's revealed a $6 billion improvement in the bottom line thanks to savings on the PBS and childcare. But Liberal leader Angus Taylor has accused the Treasurer of being all spin.
14: If the government had offset all of its additional spending, we'd be running a surplus right now. But we're not. We're still in a substantial deficit, $22 billion. And of course, interest payments are rising.
13: Scores of nasty weapons have been taken out of circulation in South Australia in the 12 months since new knife laws came into force. Police say they've conducted 10,000 wand searches at shopping centres, resulting in 80 weapons being seized. Queensland Labor leader Stephen Miles is standing his ground and refusing to resign despite growing pressure. Senior party figures are reportedly plotting to oust him by Christmas, fearing a sleepwalk to defeat at the next state election. Two teenagers have been arrested over a factory fire in Melbourne. A tullamarine business was torched in the early hours of this morning. And Madonna's revealed she gave Sabrina Carpenter's team just 5 days to answer her collaboration offer before taking matters into her own hands, sliding into the Espresso hitmaker's DMs herself. And within a week, they were in the studio recording Bring Your Love. The track is now a VMA-winning smash, the pair taking home Best Collaboration.
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13: In sport, a rare move in the AFL, Adelaide's Luke Pedler has requested a trade to crosstown rival Port Adelaide, the out-of-contract star rejecting a move to Victoria, with reports Essendon had been keen to sign him. He's been struggling with injury in recent seasons. And yesterday sucked, but I'll be back. That's the word from Panthers star Nathan Cleary. He's posted a photo from his hospital bed after suffering a horror double compound leg break in yesterday's prelim final loss to the Knights. That's the latest in news and sport.
1: It's just after five. What a feeling.
15: Oh my God. Wow.
1: Wind down after work every Thursday, Friday and Saturday at the Base Bar. And remember, what happens at the Base Bar stays at the Base Bar.
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1: 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It's 939, Bundy weather.
0: Across Bundy tonight, possible shower with a low of 16 degrees. Chance of a shower tomorrow as well, more likely in the morning, top of 24. Partly cloudy on Wednesday with a top of 25. 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

0: Will and Woody here, guys. We're on a break right now. A well-earned break. We'll be back from the little break. We will be back from the little break. But before we come back from the little break, we thought it was a great idea, a great opportunity, Woods, to reminisce on some great stuff.
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1: Well, you didn't. You had to turn down your music, mate. I was yelling. I had to yell.
0: Get some ice.
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15: Hi there, I'm Rana Hussein. The NRLW Grand Final is locked in with the Broncos to take on the Roosters in this weekend's blockbuster. Brisbane making it through after a 20-8 win over the Gold Coast yesterday. In the AFLW, the Suns have jumped to fifth on the ladder with a 5-goal win over the Saints last night to wrap up round 7. In the earlier games, the Swans down the Lions by 14 points and the Pies down the Giants by 9. And in tennis, Kimberly Birrell has won her first WTA title, downing Maya Joint in a historic all-Aussie final in Seoul.
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4: Hello, I'm Monique Crichton. The Federal Opposition Leader has addressed the expectation the Reserve Bank will push up interest rates tomorrow to try and cool inflation, meaning further pressure on those with a mortgage. Angus Taylor credits government overspending for the ongoing inflation drama.
5: Spend less and make it easier to build and make things in this country. And that is how we get inflation beaten. That's how we get interest rates back down. And that's how we ensure that Australians' incomes rise faster than prices. And that's what we desperately need right now. We need hope.
4: Federal Cabinet has discussed the OpenAI breach of a Services Australia website, while the Medicare statistics portal has now been deactivated. Prime Minister Anthony Albanese says it proves the need for oversight.
6: Artificial intelligence can make an enormous difference. It can boost productivity, can boost economic growth, it can give us health breakthroughs, but we need to make sure that human beings are in charge of this.
4: A Queensland woman has been accused of attempting to murder her husband. Police say a 50-year-old man has died after allegedly being struck by a vehicle in Brisbane's west. The 45-year-old woman will face Ipswich Court tomorrow. A grim record for Australia Zoo. The Wildlife Hospital has just gone through its busiest 24 hours for injured koalas. And Lana Del Rey has celebrated her second wedding anniversary by posting never-before-seen footage of her wedding. The singer got married to alligator tour guide Jeremy Dufresne in Louisiana in 2024.
3: 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It's 939. Your sport now.
4: In sport, a change at the top of the Swans. Coach John Longmire is leaving to join Essendon's leadership group. He'll be general manager of AFL Performance. And it's been a fairy tale season for the Newcastle Knights. Last year's Wooden Spooners booking a spot in the NRL Grand Final against the Roosters after beating the Panthers. Coach Justin Holbrook heaping praise on skipper Kalyn Ponga.
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3: 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It's 939, Bundy weather.
1: Across Bundy tonight, possible shower with a low of 16 degrees. Chance of a shower tomorrow as well, more likely in the morning. Top of 24, partly cloudy on Wednesday with a top of 25. 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

0: Will and Woody. I hope you guys are having a wonderful drive home. Hey,
1: if you're in your car right now, maybe driving around, and the great news is our best bits right after this song. It's all good stuff. It's Will and Woody. Hits.

0: What's on Woody's forehead?
1: Alrighty, guys, you listen to Will and Woody. It's a Monday. We've got something very exciting lined up. Only this is just these sorts of things just fall into your lap sometimes, Woods. You said this last week.
0: Last week on Will and Woody, Woody made a critical error in a room full of people that make prank calls and silly videos for a living. He admitted a fear, a weakness, an Achilles heel.
2: So, you know, I get overstimulated easily. I don't like the feeling of anything on my forehead.
0: It took seconds for this well-oiled content machine to spring into action. How can we exploit this weakness? How can we all have fun at Woody's expense?
3: Why don't we do a week of What's on Woody's Forehead? And
2: I love
3: you
2: it.
3: Have to have something on your forehead first every day of the show.
2: It makes me really uncomfortable. Like, it's like a real thing for me.
4: That's really fun. That's really fun.
2: Like, when my daughter touches my forehead, it's really hard for me to just accept.
4: No, we're definitely doing that. That's great. Yeah.
2: No, that's not fun. I've just made it very clear that that's not fun for me.
5: Don't touch my forehead! Don't touch my forehead!
0: All this week, we play What's on Woody's Forehead?
1: We're in it.
6: It's just outrageous.
1: So the first thing's getting out. That was just my finger.
6: Yeah, but don't touch when you put gloves on.
1: What do you mean?
6: It gets weird around people touching my forehead.
1: Wow.
6: I told you this. Sometimes I wear bandanas in situations where I think people are going to touch my forehead.
1: Okay, so what we're going to do, so producer Lil is about to put something on your forehead. Now, just to get everyone in the loop, you have blindfold on.
6: Yeah.
1: Your sense of smell is blocked.
6: Yep, double sniff stick. Baby.
1: Double sniff stick.
6: Yep, smells beautiful eucalyptus in here.
1: And the rules are going to be that what is going on your forehead now does not come off until someone guesses on the phone or texts what it is. Initially, you'll be able to describe Woods.
6: Okay.
1: If they don't get it after the description, then I'll give you a sense of smell.
6: Let's go, Australia.
1: And then eventually sense of touch. All right,
6: Let's
1: here we go.
6: Australia.
1: It's coming on now. The first thing.
6: Here we go.
1: That's...
6: Ah, yucky! Yucky! Yucky! I think it's a fish. I think it's a fish's tail.
1: Okay.
6: Sorry. Am I allowed to guess?
1: You can throw some stuff out if you'd like to.
6: It just feels like you're putting a disgusting... fish's tail on me. Is it a fish's tail? It's a fish. Is
1: I'll
6: it a fish?
1: Tell you if you get
6: is it.
1: It.
6: A fish? Is it a fish? It's a
1: not
6: pilchard.
1: A fish.
6: Is it a pilchard?
1: It's not a pilchard. Now stop
6: pilchard?
1: Guessing. Everyone else has to guess.
6: Okay.
1: You're not allowed to guess.
6: It's cold.
1: Someone else has to call in and they have to guess for you to be free.
6: It's cold and it's sushi. Is it sushi?
1: It's not. Stop
6: it's not
1: guessing.
6: Sorry. It's
1: you have to wait for somebody else to guess.
6: I get why it's a good game. It's fun. It's fun to guess. Okay, Australia.
1: Okay.
6: Australia. It's cold. It feels like there's many of them.
1: Let's go to Trent. Trent, what do you think's on Woody's forehead?
7: Oh, look, you guys are a bit ridiculous. They're probably a bloody plunger.
6: A plunger?
1: It's not a plunger.
6: Not a plunger. Hey, Trent.
1: Go on, you, Trent.
6: If you're involved, though, Trent, and heed my words, Australia. Okay, it's cold, and they appear to be loading a number of them on. So I'm now starting to think that it could be something.
1: No, you're
6: like,
1: not guessing, though. But you're not guessing. You're only allowed
6: guessing.
1: To describe. No, you're not allowed to have proposed guesses
6: just
1: either. No, you're not allowed to have proposed guesses. You just describe. Let's go to a song because I think Australia is invested.
6: Cold and fleshy.
1: There are people calling already.
6: Cold and fleshy.
1: Cold and fleshy. What's cold and fleshy?
6: Have you had mussels recently
1: if
6: for dinner, Will?
1: If you think you can guess what is on Woody's forehead, well, call us. It's the
6: like
1: first
6: this.
1: Round of What's on Woody's forehead.
6: I'm getting to my critical mass. Get it off.
1: Sorry.
6: I don't like this.
1: Is that actually... We should have had a safe word.
6: No,
1: we'll come up with the safe word
6: I'm
1: in the song.
6: We'll
1: have a chat about that.
6: I'm getting a bit uncomfortable.
1: That's the point. Guess what's on his forehead and it comes off. It's up next, Will and Woody.
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0: It is Will and Woody. Hope you're having a wonderful Monday. I'm going to assume you're not going to hear this anywhere else across the dial at the moment.
1: Excuse me. I lost this lipstick.
2: What's on Woody's forehead?
1: Thank you. I lost a statistic. I could have cheated moving. Then, but I was being honest. So I've got... Ow! Ow! Stop it's moving. In my brain.
3: Stop moving.
1: I've got sniff sticks up my nose. I can't smell
0: we'll
1: it.
0: We'll move to a peg. It. The sniff sticks are a luxury. We'll move to a peg if we need to. Now, there's something on Woody's forehead. He hates things being on his forehead. You guys have to guess what's on his forehead. He's blindfolded. He can't smell.
1: Now, Australia. Only... Cold, fleshy, and there's many of them. I sensed using my amazing sixth sense that they were building some kind of pyramid on my forehead. A pyramid of objects. So I'm, you know, think about things that come in multiples that are cold and fleshy. That's all I've got.
0: Fleshy
1: and they wobble.
0: Fleshy's a lot they for a Monday afternoon.
1: How else do I describe it?
0: It's a lot.
1: It's fleshy and I wobbled before.
0: Let's go to Talia. Talia. Moved. Talia.
1: But they're dead.
4: Hi.
0: Talia. Yeah. Welcome. What do you think's on Woody's forehead?
4: Is it slime?
0: It's not slime.
1: It feels slimy though.
0: Stop moving your hands, Woody.
1: What?
0: Just stop moving your hands.
1: I need to gesticulate when
0: I talk. No, but you're tapping yourself. You're moving yourself.
1: Well, I'm uncomfortable because something's on my forehead, Will, and this is a phobia.
0: I will bind you and gag you if I need to.
1: I want to do a whole relationship. Bind me. Bind me. Do it. I dare you. Otherwise, I'll touch my forehead. Okay.
0: Talia, it's not slime. Thanks for the guess, though. Remember, only these people can guess what's on your forehead, Woods. Pauline, what do you think's on Woody's forehead?
5: Hi. I think, like, it might be some fish.
0: Fish.
1: Yeah.
5: Salmon.
1: I think you're in a good area here. I forgot what your name is, but I think you're in a good area here.
0: Pauline.
1: Pauline. Yeah. Yeah. It could be a mussel. Is Pauline right? Is it fish?
5: Yes, that's right. That's right.
3: No, it's not right.
1: Is it? It's not right. It's not a fish.
3: It's not a fish.
1: Okay. I'm actually excited about that because that would have stunk. It's not a fish. God, I'm trying to help you out, Australia. It's very smooth. Beautifully smooth, I would say. Can't believe how smooth it is. Could be banana.
3: You're not guessing.
1: Sorry.
0: Was there only one thing on your forehead in terms of texture?
1: No, multiple.
0: Were they different textures or were they the same textures?
1: Let's
0: go to Simona.
1: Different textures. God.
6: Hello.
1: Hi, Simona.
0: Hi, Simona.
1: Yeah, Simona, I'm not loving this.
0: What do you think's on Woody's forehead?
6: It has to be a cold deli meat.
1: Deli meat. Yes, yes. Absolutely yes. Could be deli meat because you wiped it on my forehead at the start. Which could have been a pappardella or something.
0: Oh, a pappardella?
1: I've lost a sniff.
0: Pappardella is a pasta.
1: Well, no, meats. I like meats. Lock in meats. Is it meat? Is it meat?
6: Yeah. Is it meat?
1: Help her out.
0: Meat is part of what's on there.
1: Oh, it's a charcuterie board. It's a whole charcuterie board. Is there cheese? Don't say there's cheese. I don't like cheese.
0: We'll have to go to the traffic.
1: No, don't.
0: Up next.
1: Don't, no.
0: Well, you can smell. Would you like to take your sniff sticks out so you can have a bit of a smell? Remember, you can't guess, Woody. This is not your guess.
1: All I can smell is eucalyptus.
0: Because you've had your sniff sticks out there for too long.
1: I can't smell a thing. How much does it smell? I can't smell a thing.
0: Are we going to go to the traffic?
1: Is it cheese?
0: Are we going to go to the traffic? Do we think? Or do we want to take another call here? I'm happy to take another one if we need to. You've got the smell. All right, we've got some. I mean, the phone lines are absolutely full.
1: Can I touch it?
0: No, you can't touch it.
1: Okay.
0: Jeez. No, you can't guess.
1: Sorry.
0: How many times?
1: Sorry. But someone should guess that. Can we take a call?
0: I'm waiting for the producers to put calls across. Everyone's a little bit too wrapped up
1: in. Put the cheese one across.
0: Let's go to Sammy. What do you think is on Woody's forehead? Sammy.
7: Hello.
0: What do you think's on Woody's forehead?
7: I think there's sardines on Woody's forehead.
0: Oh, sardines is incorrect.
1: No, I can smell now.
0: Because you'd be able to smell them from
1: a
0: while.
1: Now. I can't smell it. Rhymes with please. Have another guess, Sally.
0: Sally. It's Sammy.
1: Sammy.
0: And you can't. Sammy. You've got it just describing what.
1: Go on.
7: Let me think. Anchovies.
0: Anchovies are incorrect.
1: I keep saying it, Sally.
0: You can't say
1: Sammy.
7: It's Sammy.
0: Get her name right, and maybe she'll guess what's on there.
7: You can't get my name right.
1: Go, Sammy, sorry, Sammy, Sammy. I'll send you $10 if you say cheese.
0: Simone.
1: Simone? Simone?
5: Yes.
1: Oh, Simone,
5: yes,
1: what's on my forehead?
5: Charcuterie board.
1: Come on. Come on.
5: Charcuterie board.
1: Yeah, we can hear you. That has been pricks. Is it a charcuterie board, guys?
0: It's a charcuterie board.
1: Yeah. Get it off. Well done, Simone.
5: Yes, thank you.
1: Great work, Simone.
0: What's in now, before we move on, what's in the charcuterie board, more importantly?
5: Ooh. Ooh.
1: Can I touch it?
0: You can touch it, Woods.
1: Oh, yuck.
0: What's on there? What's on there?
1: Get off.
0: What's on there?
5: Ham, salami.
1: It's
0: prosciutto, salami. Sticks.
5: Prosciutto, yeah.
0: Bit of cheese.
1: Sticks.
0: Some hummus.
1: Sticks.
0: Some. Oh, it's just. Oh, yeah.
1: Sticks.
0: Okay.
1: It's disgusting.
0: Take it really seriously.
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6: Chance of a shower across Bundy tonight with a low of 16 degrees. Possible showers tomorrow, more than likely in the morning, followed by a partly cloudy afternoon and a top of 24. Staying partly cloudy for the next few days, top of 25 on Wednesday. 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Tomorrow's UV reading is 9, which is very high. Slip, slop, slap, seek and slide. 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
11: Massive show tonight. We've got Great or Grow Up. It's our favourite game.
7: It really is. And is this one a listener edition?
11: 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Give us a follow. Give us a like. DM us, like, what do you think is great or grow up? This week is a cracker.
7: Yeah. And then I got involved with some sport. I got sporty with my kid.
11: Oh.
7: Can you believe it?
11: Cross country? What are we talking?
7: Oh, that would have been good.
11: Remember those days? I reckon what? You would have been pretty good at cross country.
7: Yeah,
11: back
7: yeah,
11: in the
7: mate.
11: Day.
7: I came third. Okay. That's pretty good. I will hold on to that forever. Oh, I came top three.
11: Did you get a little medal?
7: Yeah. Mate, big deal back in the day. And then I thought I was actually good and then went to uni and thought I'd do cross country at uni games. No good.
11: Yeah.
7: Then you're on the big stage.
11: Big time.
7: Not so good. Yeah. I came last. But no, this sporting adventure is better than that.
11: Great. All right. We'll hear about that and much more coming up on ChatGNT with Georgie and Tom.

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1: If you like what you hear, listen to the podcast wherever you get your podcasts, and you can also watch us on YouTube.
2: So I did something for the first time, I think the last time as well.
1: Okay.
2: In my life. I've been filling in doing some breakfast show announcing at the Sunny Coast.
1: Yes.
2: I've been doing it from Brizzy.
1: Mm-hmm.
2: But going up a few times and staying with my co-host. And anyway, she's like, we're doing an event tonight. You should come.
1: I was like,
2: oh, okay. I don't really know many people. I've only been on air for like a week or two. It was so funny because the average age there, I reckon, would have been like 60.
1: Oh, my God.
2: So I'm just
1: sitting
2: there.
1: Well, they're like, oh, he's a bit of eye candy for around
2: on. I'm sitting there like having a beer and it was fun. But the weirdest thing happened. This bloke came up and lovely guy. He was, how do you say it?
1: Not the full quid?
2: Not the full.
1: As my mum always said.
2: What would they, you say a few kangaroos have skipped the top paddock?
1: Oh, what's the one? A few beers short of a carton. That's
2: perfect.
1: A good one.
2: Yeah. He comes straight up to me and he wants an autograph.
1: Tom, you've made it.
2: I go, well, this is a stitch up. Like, this is not real. Like, someone has put him up to this. But no, I quickly realized he's like a super fan.
1: Oh, my God.
2: He's one of those
1: really sweet,
2: like, sweet guy. And he's like, write your name in my book.
1: He had an
2: autograph book. He was probably 55.
1: And in 10 years, he'll go, what's this?
2: I would say in a minute he was.
1: Tear this out.
2: I said,
1: who's this bloke?
2: I literally said, like, I took 10 minutes on that. I was going, nah, you don't want that. Like, that's, we don't have to. And he wanted a photo and stuff. He goes, no, sign my book. And I was like, why? What do I write? I didn't know what to write.
1: I was going
2: to
1: say, you know, like, people, when you're a kid, but what about when you were a kid and you'd practice your signature?
2: Yeah.
1: And I always, Delta Goodrum's signature stands out to me.
2: Oh,
1: it's like this big, like, D, and it's all really beautiful. Were you like, Tom?
2: Well, of course, because I don't know what to write. And people are watching me. Like, it's very intimate. They were like, at an RSL club, and like 50 people are just watching me going, like,
1: what's he going to do? And so what did you write?
2: I think I just wrote my name, and then he goes, yeah, and then put the date. I was like, okay, so I updated it.
1: Were you like, what's the date?
2: And
1: I never
2: goes,
1: know
2: and
1: the
2: put
1: date.
2: What station you're on.
1: Oh.
2: I'm like, are you sure you want this, bro?
1: And then you should have written ChatGNT podcast, please listen. You could have got a bloody listener out of this, mate.
2: So true.
1: What are you doing?
2: I don't know if I wanted us to. I should have given him your handle, actually.
1: Thanks.
2: A real star is Georgina. That's who you want.
1: I got enough followers already, mate.
2: You got enough weirdos following you.
1: Yeah.
2: But yeah, that's my first, and I think that'll be my last.
1: Okay.
2: Mm.
1: No, it won't. You're on to bigger and better things. We'll see what happens at the Sunny Coast
2: so
1: next
2: bizarre.
1: Time.
2: I'm like, you want me to sign this? I'm going to devalue the book by signing this. Like, what are you?
1: Nah.
2: Yeah.
1: You've devalued it.
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3: 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This is ChatGNT.

0: Yeah, that's right. Down for another week. It's Chat GNT with Georgina Louise Ingermeyer.
1: You got it wrong. Georgina Patricia Louise Ingermeyer Markwald.
0: And Tom Murray. And Tom Murray has a good memory.
1: Mm.
0: And don't you think I've forgotten about the little Taylor Swift piano challenge that I gave to you about a month ago. I said, you got to learn a Taylor Swift song.
1: Yep. And I
0: and
1: haven't the people, got the freaking piano. It's getting delivered.
0: The parchment will arrive separately via courier on the 10th of October.
1: Can I just say, it is a bit like that.
0: A
1: My mother-in-law's like, okay.
0: Just bringing in a parchment.
1: It's like, she's like, okay, it's being delivered in the morning. Good luck. And I'm like, I'm at work. So is
0: Godspeed.
1: My husband. I'm like, how are you?
0: I actually have to work for a living, mate.
1: I know. So she just thinks one of us can get there. Let this pianola in.
0: Friggin' pianola.
1: Oh, my God. Anyway, we'll figure it out. I was like, maybe I pre-record.
0: The fate of Ophelia.
1: Maybe I can get it on parchment. You reckon you can get Taylor Swift on parchment,
0: mate,
1: these days
0: get
1: for
0: it,
1: pianola?
0: Get your spaceship iPad and get the app and start moving your digits on it. You'll be able to...
1: What do you mean, though? I need the pianola to practice on.
0: You get the app and you can do a piano app on your iPad.
1: Yeah. That's what I'll do. But I want my pianola first. Like, I need the product.
0: What's next for you? A full church organ in your house? Like, what's this going to be? You're going to have a harp. I'm going to come over once and you're going to be like, good morrow. Please come in.
1: There was a harp player at our school.
0: Take a dove and sit down.
1: The harp is a beautiful instrument.
0: Well, it is for rich people.
1: Yeah, it was definitely like a rich person instrument. What I did say to Jumbie is I was like, oh, my husband, where do we put it? Like, downstairs, no one will see it. Upstairs,
0: what's
1: it would
0: next
1: look...
0: to the harp?
1: Well, I said upstairs will look really good, but I guess like... then I, you know, won't use it as much. And he said, if we are getting this thing and it's not being used, it's going. I'm not getting it for the look.
0: Firewood. Yeah.
1: He is like, we're not putting up with it unless you're on it.
0: Take it to, like, an antique store and just...
1: I did ask ChatGPT how much it's worth. I think it said about three or four. Shh. If it's in good condition.
0: That's like lunch for you and Jumbie. That'd be good. We just got to it.
1: It's more than lunch.
0: How many bottles of champagne could you get for that? That could cater your bloody 40th birthday, which
1: I know.
0: Is coming up.
1: I just sell the pianola and that's my birthday.
0: Love it. So, I really want to hear you play a song.
1: Well,
0: and
1: it'll probably
0: we know
1: be...
0: you can sing. You were a performer.
1: Oh, you heard me do some Peter Allen earlier. We should, you know, go out on a bit of...
0: This will be four chords. You better learn this.
1: Yeah, probably could, hey. Well, I'll stick to the,
2: I've been to cities.
1: I love this song.
2: That never
1: and then Qantas
2: down.
1: Went and just took it, you know?
2: From New York.
1: That's fine.
0: Was that the one with the kids that sung the...
1: Yes.
0: Yeah, that was quite good, wasn't it?
1: The Australian Youth Choir. Yeah, look, I will learn a bit of Peter Allen.
0: I think, yeah.
1: And, Taylor Swift though first, but yes, I needed to get the piano. So I reckon by the time you're back from your trip, I'll be belting out The Fate of Ophelia.
0: Great. All right. I can't wait for it. Thanks for tuning in, guys. If you want to get in contact with us, get us on the socials.
1: Yeah.
0: Yes.
1: Thanks, John Eels.
0: You're welcome. Bye, guys.
1: Bye.
0: That's a wrap for Chat GNT.
1: If you like what you hear, listen to the podcast wherever you get your podcasts, and you can also watch us on YouTube.
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16: Chance of a shower across Bundy tonight with a low of 16 degrees. Possible showers tomorrow, more than likely in the morning, followed by a partly cloudy afternoon and a top of 24. Staying partly cloudy for the next few days, top of 25 on Wednesday. 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
1: What is your issue with the bloody pen, Matthew?
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0: Will and Woody, you're probably driving around at the moment. 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
0: late
1: exciting.
0: Late night hookups.
1: That's exciting.
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1: Oh, whoa.
0: Right?
1: You'd be nervous
0: a little
1: bit. You'd
0: be so nervous.
1: What are you wearing? You're probably wanting, like, because you don't want to be too dressed up. Because then you're trying too hard.
0: Yes.
1: I was always a fan of just some tracky dacks, but like a nice tracky dack.
0: I think tracky dacks are sexy. Maybe it's just because the connotation that I have with those times of night, but everyone's in trackies.
1: Tracky dacks.
0: Everyone's in trackies like at that time.
1: A hoodie.
0: Yeah, you're wearing a hoodie. Yeah, you want to look like you're casual, but then also you want to look sexy.
1: And smell good.
0: And smell
1: so
0: good.
1: So you can't overdo the smell for mine. You can look casual, but you don't want to smell casual.
0: Yes, exactly right.
1: Anyway, here's our best bits from the show yesterday. Enjoy, Will and Woody. Hits 939.

0: can't sleep?
1: It's Will and Woody keeping you up.
2: Don't forget, we've got a $3,500 diamond ring. We've only got three more days to turn that into a $10,000 diamond ring. If you'd like to swap with us, make us a trade. 0429 131065. Brad said, swap the gladiator whip for the ring, boys.
3: No.
2: Not Brad? A bad idea.
3: No, well, that's not outrageous. We paid $8,000 for that, and no, that I love
2: it. It's in the $10,000 range.
3: Right after my children. That is my favorite possession. Okay. Not that my children are possessions. Oh, God. You know what I mean.
2: Hey, I want to talk about Amy Schumer. She was on a podcast recently. Look, it's one of those articles where it's like, she was on a podcast and she said this. Doesn't really matter. But what she did say,
3: yeah.
2: I don't love Amy Schumer. Don't love her.
3: All right.
2: Yeah, don't love her.
3: Have a sip, mate. Have a sip of water. Cool down.
2: Quick sip
3: of
2: water.
3: You need to cool down a little bit.
2: Yeah, so she was on a podcast and she admitted that she recently had a botched colonoscopy.
3: You've had a number of colonoscopies because you've got some issues down there.
2: Just the two.
3: You are getting regular colonoscopies, though.
2: Once every 5 years. Bowel cancer. Get tested, guys. Good thing to get tested for.
3: What can go wrong there?
2: Because you recoiled quickly then, didn't you?
3: I did. You made me feel bad. It's what you do. You're very good at it. Have another sip of water. With the colonoscopy, it's tube up the bottom.
2: Yep, with a camera on it.
3: How would you botch it?
2: Oh, well, you might have perforated the wall there, maybe.
3: So
2: there might have been something like that. Yeah, for sure. You can get swelling around the anus.
3: Swelling.
2: So
3: when they're going up there, is someone like driving it? So like left, right.
2: It's not like a periscope. Look at you, got a little grin on your face.
3: I don't.
2: You know you're being cheeky.
3: So it's not like a remote control thing where it's like left doctor. Okay.
2: No. Port. Starboard side. No, it's not.
3: It's just a guy pushing.
2: Looking around.
3: Pushing in. Cool. Okay.
2: Keeps going a bit further.
3: Okay.
2: Anyway, she had a botched colonoscopy.
3: I'm sorry to hear that.
2: Okay? No, she's fine. She's fine. She just said that she's not feeling very sexual right now as a result of that.
3: Fair enough.
2: Because she broke up with her husband recently. Anyway.
3: Okay.
2: I thought, what an interesting thing. Annalise sent me this story earlier today. She's in the studio now, junior producer Annalise.
4: Hey.
2: And you said in your email, God, because Amy Schumer's 40.
4: Yes.
2: You're 25.
4: Yes.
2: And you were saying, God, Mike, for a 25 and thriving year old woman.
4: Mm-hmm. Yeah.
2: This is really hard to read that, you know, that's what it's going to look like in the end.
4: Yeah.
2: You know, like
3: as in colonoscopies are on the horizon.
2: I think you said peeing your pants because you got no pelvic floor control was the other one.
4: Yeah, that's the last thing. Colonoscopies are the last thing on my mind at the moment. Like,
2: yeah, she's living your best life.
4: Yeah.
2: Yeah.
3: What's the number one thing that you're concerned about as you get older? Like what do you think's going to happen?
4: I am nervous about peeing my pants. I'm not going to lie. I'm a little bit nervous, like going for a run.
2: You already do pee your pants a little bit.
4: No, not really.
2: You'd have a little bit occasionally.
4: I do my Kegels.
3: What's a Kegel?
4: But are Kegels important? Like a Kegel's going to help me is my question. Do you know what I mean? Because like everyone says Kegels.
2: Mm.
4: Like does that, like I hear people still peeing themselves and they've done their Kegels.
2: I don't know what a Kegel is, but I am interested in this. I don't know what that is. But I'm interested in
3: Kegels is when you hold away. That's you're working your Kegels right now. Hold it. Hold.
2: Your pelvic floor.
3: Kegels.
2: Pelvic floor is Kegels. It's cute. It sounds like a cereal. Anyway, eat your Kegels. Eat your Kegels.
3: Mim's hitting the Kegels hard. Obviously after childbirth as well. Gotta hit your Kegels.
4: You could do them right now. Everyone in the car should do their Kegels right now.
3: Go. Hold it.
4: Two, three.
2: So what I'm interested in, is I actually want to take a little bit of a deep dive into Annalise's mind here because it's like, to be honest, I look at like women who are 25 and there's a lot going on post 25 in terms of like being a woman. It really is.
3: Yeah, as in the changes you're going through.
2: Well, because you're kind of like, I mean, I don't want to put words in your mouth here, AB, but I imagine like, I suppose it's the same for a guy, but I think particularly for a woman, just in terms of like the standards that society kind of puts on you in terms of like, you've got to be pretty, but you also got to be successful. And then you've also got to be a mum. Like there's a lot, there's heaps going on there. Well, and then once you get past a certain age, then all of a sudden like, well, stop being a mum, you're aging. How are you going to slow that down? Because you're still going to look good just in case you break up with your husband. They're like,
3: you're stressing
2: there's a lot. There's
3: you're stressing
2: a lot.
3: Around. Yeah, right?
4: I'm stressing around. Like
2: I know you're stressing. So here's what I wanted to do. If you're 40 or over and you're a woman, on 131065, I would love to hear from you on Will and Woody, because correct me if I'm wrong, but I feel like you've got some cues, AB.
4: I've got a lot of questions.
2: Here we go.
3: Oh, great.
2: See, see what I mean?
4: A lot of questions.
2: A few Kegels for the girls.
3: Okay. Yeah. Okay.
2: So 131065, 40 and over, if you're a woman, AB as a 25-year-old girl has got some questions about what it is like in 15 years' time.
3: So you guys are calling. over 40 female. Can you give us a warm-up question as to what these ladies are going to be answering?
4: Yep. What is something you regret prioritizing in your 20s?
3: Oh, great question.
2: Wow, yeah. There we go. Great question. Here we go. All right.
3: Yeah. Let's get to that.
2: Preach to my girl, ladies. Preach to my girl.
1: It's Will and Woody.
0: Will and Woody. The best way to drive home.
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3: Bok choy.
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3: No, scared of it. 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It looks like an alien hand.
0: 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The moments you love.
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0: 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Will and Woody keeping you up. 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
1: Yes, it really is phenomenal. And again, we'll obviously pat ourselves on the back hard and a lot. But thank you to all of you guys for offering trades. It just doesn't work without you guys.
2: Doesn't.
1: But I have got in my hot little hands
2: what
1: right
2: have you got,
1: now.
2: Woods? What have you got?
1: I've got the ring underneath a cloche. Just thought to add a little bit of
2: a bit of panache. Yeah.
1: I've got the ring under a cloche. Should
2: Very
1: say
2: squeaky under the cloche. Maybe put the cloche down.
1: Okay. Should say in about half an hour's time, we are going to be having a secret meeting with Paris Man, who's the person we've done this for. We're going to give him the ring for the first time. And then at 5 o'clock, he is going to be proposing live on your radios.
2: Why I mean, are we playing? I feel like I mean, we're playing the music. Are we playing the music from The Bachelor?
1: Yeah.
2: Are we going to be playing this at the proposal as well? Because I don't know if I can handle that.
1: Just lean in. We're doing a proposal live on radio.
2: No, I know that.
1: I've got chills listening to this music. I've got chills.
2: Shut up.
1: What dress is she going to be wearing? That's more of a wedding thing. Anyway.
2: No, it could be an engagement thing.
1: Okay. We're going to hear it. We're going to hear all the nerves.
2: Yeah, let's do it.
1: It's going to be great.
2: God.
1: But chills.
2: Chills.
1: Chills. We're going to be in tuxes.
2: Are we?
1: You put the tux on, mate. Come on. What an occasion. All right.
2: Here we go.
1: Let's have... I'm going to have a look.
2: All right.
1: Oh, good box. Good box. Well, initially
2: sorry,
1: you
2: the rings
1: the box.
2: In a box.
1: Rings
2: yes.
1: in a box. Hey, I'm going to come over. Strong I'm going to get down on one knee and show it to you.
2: Oh, you're going to propose to me?
1: Yeah, man. I'm going to do it.
2: Oh, you might be out of shot with the camera, so... Oh, Annalise is filming. Look at this. Slashy. Look at this. This is what the camera is going towards. Slashies, producers. They do lots of things.
1: Very talented.
2: They're not just one-dimensional producers anymore.
3: Will?
2: Oh, yeah, well.
3: I knew from the moment I saw you that we were going to trade our way to a $16,000 ring. Yeah. Will you take this ring?
2: Oh, you've done it upside down, but... Oh, whoa,
1: no,
2: I will! Whoa! Can I touch it? Oh my god.
1: That is legit.
2: Wow.
1: That's
2: wow, look at the size of that diamond.
1: It's got a sparkle. Did you polish that, Annalise?
2: Holy shit.
1: No, we didn't polish it.
2: I suppose like
1: it's fresh. Well, she...
2: if you spend $16,000 at a jeweler, isn't that worth... What are you doing? I don't want you within 5 meters of this.
1: Chuck it to me, I've got the box.
2: No, you're going to break it. That's amazing. Wow. Anyone would be happy with that. Yeah. That's really cool. Hey, the music makes sense. This is lovely.
1: Chills,
2: we're
1: mate.
2: Doing a good thing.
1: We're giving that to Paris, man.
2: We're doing a good thing.
1: In 15 minutes, we're going to sneak him away.
2: Yeah.
1: It's going to be the first time he's seen it. And then afterwards...
2: This is going to blow his mind.
1: It's going to blow her mind.
2: Wow.
1: It's going to blow Australia's mind.
2: Wow. Good stuff. All right. Stay tuned, everyone. It's Will and Woody.

0: You're working and they're working. It's Will and Woody keeping you up.
1: I want people now to feel comfortable enough to call if they have ever had like a surgery go wrong.
2: Emergency PG doctor.
1: And I'm not necessarily talking like a life or death surgery, like heart surgery that's gone wrong. I'm more talking like a botched surgery where maybe you went in for like a nose job or facelift or something and it's botched. Because you see these in the news where you've gone in thinking you're going to get one thing and then something very different happens. So
3: it's cosmetic surgery.
1: Yeah.
3: You're not going in because you've broken your arm and you end up.
1: Well, I mean, if you went in with a broken arm and somehow they got that wrong,
3: you ended up with surgery, a nose job, that'd be strange. You'd like to think in Australia they do all sorts of checks and stuff. You know, when you go into hospital, like I can't believe we're talking about it again, but I had a colonoscopy a couple of months ago. The amount of times that they check your wristband and they go, "Tell me your name and your date of birth," it's very hard.
1: But maybe you went and got this surgery overseas. And then it was botched. 131065 is the number if you've experienced a botched surgery or you know someone who's had a botched surgery. And the reason I'm asking is because I heard a story which really, it just blew my mind. So everyone knows that when you're going to Turkey these days, the next question that people ask you is, what are you getting done? It's just become the mecca of surgery.
3: You're talking to the guy who grew his hair out recently.
1: That's it. You had the hair transplant and it's unbelievable. Had a beautiful time over in Turkey. You came back full head of hair.
3: I actually went back to try and get a boob job but came back with the hair.
1: The botched surgery.
3: I had it. Happened to me.
1: But so a friend of mine,
3: my shaved head.
1: She went over to Turkey.
3: What's a guy got to do to get a pair of boobs? I mean, honestly.
1: Friend of mine went to go and get a breast augmentation.
3: Well, there you go.
1: So she went over there and she went to Turkey, she got the job done and she said she went to like one of the primo places in Turkey. Like it wasn't that much cheaper, but you got like a really nice hotel stay as well attached onto the package. Yeah. So it was almost like a holiday and came back with a breast augmentation.
3: They do it well, the Turks. Luxury.
1: Well, they're doing the surgeries now. So it's literally tourism for them. Mm. Anyway, she came back. She couldn't have been happier with the job that they'd done. She was like, this is perfect. It's exactly what I asked for. Couldn't be happier. But when she came back to Australia, she got really sick and she was unwell. And this sickness went on because she was fatigued and almost felt like she had the flu. And this went on for a week and a half and she finally went to the doctor. And only when she went to the doctor, when they were doing like checks on her and stuff, she noticed, or the doctor noticed, that there was a little scar where there shouldn't be a little scar. And he said, what's that scar from? And she said, I think it must have been part of the breast augmentation. And the doctor said, there's no reason why there would be a scar there for a breast augmentation. They then did some tests on her. She was missing a kidney.
3: Hectic.
1: Totally wild.
3: So hectic. They definitely took the kidney.
1: Well, I mean, I'm not 100% sure, but like putting two and two together, yeah, I think it was them that took the kidney. And then obviously, I mean, I don't know exactly what happens, but I imagine a kidney sells for a fair bit.
3: Yeah, on the black market.
1: On the black market.
3: Definitely.
1: That is the botched surgery story.
3: That's wild.
1: I heard.
3: We're not going to get much wilder than that.
1: I just didn't think that happened.
3: Did they just take the kidney?
1: Yes. Everything else was fine.
3: Because you can operate on one kidney. It's not like you can, you know, get in there, take the kidney, take the liver while you're in there and move on because you'd be dead.
1: Yeah, that's right.
3: Kidney can do.
1: Yes, and she, I think
3: you'd
1: she...
3: You'd probably take a lung, although you'd probably realise that you're missing a lung.
1: Can you survive with one lung?
3: Yeah.
1: There you go.
3: You can. Can't do much, though.
1: Yeah, but,
3: so they're obviously going for the kidneys because they could probably take a testy and you wouldn't know.
1: If you put a fake testicle in there, I wouldn't know if it was real or fake.
3: No, you wouldn't.
1: If you flicked it, I reckon you'd go, I can't feel that.
3: Definitely. But all I'm saying is, you know, like for example... She didn't know that kidney for a while and hence why they target the kidney.
1: Yeah, because then she fully managed
3: to
1: get
3: idea.
1: Home,
3: and a lot
1: no
3: of people
1: symptoms.
3: Go through their whole life and be like, I only didn't know I had one kidney until, you know, you're on dialysis, for example.
1: Yes. 131065 is our number. Botched surgeries.
3: Yeah. Oh, nice.
1: What happened to you?
3: 131065, maybe you afflicted. No feeling.
1: Would you be, I'd go, hang on a second. That used to hurt.
3: We'll take your calls up next, Will and Woody.
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1: 131065 is our number. We're talking botched surgeries. Just to really quickly summarise, friend of mine went to Turkey, breast augmentation, couldn't have been happier with it, came back to Australia, got really sick, went to the doctor, found out that they had also taken a kidney.
2: Hectic.
1: Totally wild. I didn't think this happened. We've got a lot of calls here. Alison.
3: Yeah.
4: You tried to find the kidney, by the way?
1: No, they haven't. I think they've just got to the stage where that's just going to be too hard to chase up.
4: All right.
1: You know what I mean? It's not like Taken, not like Liam Neeson. Very specific set of skills. Alison.
4: I'd be flying back into Turkey. I'd be on kidney hunt.
1: You had a surgery go wrong?
3: Yeah, so going on what you guys were talking about before, I actually have to have regular colonoscopies because I've got Crohn's disease.
1: Oh, yeah, yeah.
3: And it's actually Inflammatory Bowel Disease Awareness Day today.
1: There you go. Thanks for spreading that, Alison. That's awesome.
4: Good on you, Alison.
3: Yeah, no worries at all. But, yes, I have to have them regularly, and I had to go to I've been sort of going to the same hospital for like 30 years under the same team, but there was this one time that I had to go to another hospital and they didn't have on my record that I need a little bit more anaesthetic than most people. So they put me under and when I came out of it, I was actually able to tell them about the whole conversation that they were having.
1: What did they say, Alison? What did they say?
3: Well, thankfully they were absolutely lovely and there was, you know, no jokes going on or anything, but I was able to tell them before they told me that they couldn't get to the bit that they were wanting to get to. Because they give you a rundown you come out of...
4: Afterwards, you see the photos, don't you?
3: Yeah. But it was one of those situations. Like, I didn't feel uncomfortable or anything, but it's one of those situations where, it's pretty scary because you know everything that's going on, but
4: you can't say
3: anything. Do anything about it. No.
4: Yeah, that's hectic, Alison. She's so lucky. So lucky they didn't say anything hectic about you because you get that wild story of Woods about your mate who was a nurse when you went and had surgery that time.
1: That's right. I was getting my wisdom teeth taken out and I went under and the doctor realised that I knew the nurse and I'd dated the nurse when we were in high school together. Yeah. And then the doctor said, like, oh, right, you used to date. Do you want to see his penis? And I think so he was joking apparently. Well, what she tells me is that he was joking.
4: That is so wild.
1: Yeah, right. But if I heard that, if I was
4: you're just lying there nude under the...
1: The robe.
4: The robe.
1: Yeah.
4: That's wild.
1: And she also says...
4: you just expect that they're going to treat you with...
1: Yeah.
4: But whatever she tells you now, you don't know whether you can believe it.
1: Because she says, no, we didn't get it out. And like, it was a joke.
4: What do you mean didn't get it out?
1: Well, that's what she said. Mia on 131065.
4: Just having a glimpse.
3: Hello.
1: Mia, this happened to your mum, talking botched surgeries.
5: Yes, it happened to my poor mother. She went in for liposuction on her legs.
1: Yes.
5: She came out with three massive dents, like fist sizes. They were massive.
4: Shocking.
5: Even now after the correctiveness, you can still see the holy look.
4: Sorry.
1: It's
4: hectic.
1: So obviously I don't know anything about this area, but if liposuction, they're removing fat cells, right? Is that's what liposuction does, Mia?
5: Yeah, that's what it does. It's supposed to like remove the fat.
1: Could you pump them back in? Like where they've taken it from?
4: I don't think it works like that,
1: brother. All right, okay.
4: Well, it doesn't seem that simple, does it?
1: I'm sure she would have done that if she could do that.
4: That's right. Let's go to Tadik. Tadik?
1: Tadik, you've got a story about a friend of yours, Tadik?
6: I do. So he went to Iraq and he was a bit overweight.
1: Yeah.
6: So he wanted to come back a bit skinnier, but ended up coming back without a kidney.
1: Bloody hell.
4: So same story. Another kidnapping. Yeah. Don't mind. Another kidnapping.
1: That is very good.
4: Wow. So did the same thing as Woody though. We went under and maybe they said, "You want to see his dick?"
6: I beg your pardon.
4: They just took his kidney. There was no other tomfoolery.
6: No. Just took his kidney and that was it.
1: Tadik, what did your friend do about that? So did he get? He lives here in Australia.
6: He lives in Australia. Yeah. There's not much you can do to taste it up.
4: And same thing. Got all the way home and then like saw a scar and went to the doctor and was like, "I think my kidney's been gone."
6: It wasn't feeling very well. We've gone to the doctor and found out no kidney. And
4: wow.
6: They tried to chase it up overseas, but
4: of course not.
1: Bloody hell. And everything else was fine, though, Tadik? Like he was happy with the other, like he looked slimmer?
6: Yeah. He did look much slimmer, so he got that done right, but ended up costing him a kidney.
4: Well, here's a good question for your friend and for Tadick and Tadick's mate.
1: Yes.
4: Do you think that knowing how they look now, he would have offered up a kidney? Like if you had said to them at the start, tell you what, you can have the boobs that you want and you can lose 30 kilos, but you've got to lose a kidney. Do you reckon he would have done it, Tadick?
6: He wouldn't have. No way.
1: Yeah, that's crazy, Will. That's crazy. Well, if you said to me 60% off or 70% off, you'd think about it, wouldn't you?
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1: All right, and I think we have just about bangeranged ourselves out there. 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
5: Now, I want to put it to you, Maddie Ambro. 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You are a singer, okay? 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

0: It's extraordinary.
1: A little work was in there chopping away at it. You cannot find anything like that in the world.
0: It's phenomenal. I agree with you, Irina. It's phenomenal. How have you kept the structural integrity of it, Irina?
1: It's in a basket container. Yeah. It's still in the same takeaway container that I had it in from so many years ago. And honestly, I was cleaning my cupboard the other day and came across it, and I heard your...
0: I think it's meant to be.
1: Like, come on.
0: Okay.
1: It's so rare.
0: The producer is saying that an ET-looking Nutri-Grain once sold for $1,000, and I think we've got better than that.
1: Oh, you've got 100% better than that.
2: What if it breaks on the way to us? We're done.
3: I also think these things only are amazing if they, like, originally look like that thing. Like, if they haven't... Like, Irina's... Like, the chip is cracked. She's snapped it in half. It has snapped in half to look like a bird.
0: Not necessarily.
3: It's not the whole chip. It's not like folded in on itself or anything. Do you know what I mean?
0: I don't know what you mean. Kind of. But I don't... I believe Irina. I don't think she's...
3: I'm not sure who's texting us or if this is the producer's texting us, but I'm reading a text here saying, you guys have plenty of time. Get more caller. Chip, no.
0: Okay.
3: More calls. Is that the vibe?
0: So tomorrow.
3: Is that the vibe?
0: Tomorrow, more calls. So we're putting...
3: Everyone breathes a sign of relief. Irina, you can have yourself $100. You can have a $100 Fun Day Sweets voucher, Irina. That's for you.
1: What voucher?
3: Don't worry, mate. We'll pass you on. The swap meet's back tomorrow, guys.
0: We've made a mistake there.
3: A $3,500 diamond ring is still up for trade. Thanks, Das. Great work. There you go.
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1: In one corner is Trace, Lady of the People. Bundy's It Girl, always making sure Bundy hears the bangers you want to hear. In the other corner is Maddie. 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Until now!
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1: What is your issue with the bloody pen, Matthew?
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0: 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Hits 939, Bundy weather.
9: Clearing shower for Bundaberg today. You're going to get up to a top of 25 degrees. Expecting a mostly sunny one tomorrow with a top of 25 degrees. And for Nexus Pools, the best pools in Bundy. Today's UV reading peaks at 9, which is very high. 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
0: 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Hits 939. Bundy weather.
10: Clearing shower for Bundaberg today. You're going to get up to a top of 25 degrees. Expecting a mostly sunny one tomorrow with a top of 25 degrees. And for Nexus Pools, the best pools in Bundy. Today's UV reading peaks at 9, which is very high. 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And we'll kick off the next category just after 8. 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
9: Good morning, I'm Nathan Filmer with the latest Bundaberg local news from the Crofton Street newsroom. The leader of the Nationals says Labor must fix the backpacker visa mess it's created for the tourism industry after forcing the National Farmers Federation to submit applications for backpacker visas during critical planting and harvesting seasons. Matt Canavan has conceded Bundaberg remains one of the nation's primary food bowls, and recent federal government changes will have a real impact locally. He's calling on Immigration Minister Tony Burke to provide clarity on the situation.
10: The Bundaberg region and Wide Bay are a massive food bowl and tourist hotspot for our country, and neither of those industries work without the workers we get through backpacker visas. So the Labor Party's crackdown on backpacker visas, which is unjustified, is also going to have a massive impact on Bundaberg and the Wide Bay region.
9: Research has been published this morning showing the results of a survey tracking the damage crown of thorns starfish do to coral on the Great Barrier Reef. The invertebrates are found up and down the full length of the reef, including in and around Lady Musgrave and Lady Elliot Islands. The creatures have a reputation for scarring coral when they feed on it, with outbreaks erupting approximately every 15 years. But a study from the University of Sydney suggests that at low densities, the starfish support coral biodiversity by preventing dominant coral species from taking over. And a family fun day happening this week in Bundaberg is aimed at helping local families get prepared for natural disasters. The Flourish Family Day will be held at the PCYC on Thursday and will include free entertainment, information stalls and activities. It's being supported by a range of local organisations, including the Wide Bay Hospital and Health Service and Bundaberg Regional Council. Mayor Helen Blackburn says the day will also be an opportunity to welcome our city's newest citizens.
11: Flourish Family Fun Day is on, that's on Thursday. Now there is a teddy bear parade and there is new baby certificates, so babies get certificates from me, so I'll be down there to do that.
0: Hits 939, National News, now.
12: Hi, I'm Phoebe Humphrey. Mortgage holders are being urged to brace for more pain with the Reserve Bank tipped to lift the official cash rate today. A jump of 25 basis points will take the cash rate to 4.6%, the highest level seen since November 2011. Canstar's Sally Tindall says it'll make it harder to balance the household budget.
13: Say you've got 25 years in your mortgage remaining. Well, you're looking at an increase to your minimum monthly repayments of around $91. And so that's not huge in isolation. But of course, we've had three cash rate hikes already.
12: Greens leader Larissa Waters has quit the top job. She's released a statement revealing her chronic kidney disease has taken a downturn. Waters took over the job just 15 months ago. The party will hold a ballot this week to elect a new leader. And five terror suspects have been released on bail in the UK. The group is accused of a suspected terror plot near a Royal Air Force base used by the US military. The Iranian government has denied involvement.
0: Four Walls Realty, specialising in all things sales. 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
12: In sport, Penrith star Nathan Cleary is all smiles from his hospital bed, rocking a leg cast after breaking his ankle in Sunday's NRL loss to the Knights. The Panthers halfback confirming he's out of surgery, thanking everyone for their support and promising to be back. And a massive boost for the Bombers, Sydney Premiership coach John Longmire will join the club later this week as the general manager of AFL Performance. He'll work with rookie head coach Mark McVay, while the Bombers will announce a general manager of footy operations in a few months. That's the latest news and sport.
0: Maddie and Trace, back in 30 seconds.
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14: Clearing shower for Bundaberg today. We'll get up to a top of 24 degrees. Mostly sunny tomorrow also with a top of 24. It is lightening up, but we definitely have had showers this morning, so careful on your drive. It's slippery out there. And we're 17 degrees at the moment across Bundy. And for Nexus Pools, the best pools in Bundaberg, today's UV reading peaks at 9, which is very high, so it's important to slip, slop, slap. Seek and slide. Thanks to Joe Not Smash Repairs, after 8, we're announcing Bundy's Best Barber. Then we're kicking off a brand new category. Vote to win $500 in cash.
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0: So alive. Welcome to Breakfast with Maddie.
14: Freaking hate, I was about to swear.
0: And Trace.
15: Maddie has gotten better lately. With the weather.
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14: Good morning. How you doing over there, bud? You've got the double.
15: Oh, yeah. Mark rubbed me up hard last night with some deep heat. Woke up this morning, still bloody sore. Got the heat pack on.
14: You got the double heat pack. I've got one for each shoulder.
15: Yeah, got my little pill thing. I'll pop in a minute with a oxy shreds. I'll be fine, don't you worry.
14: Once you pop, you just can't stop.
15: It's not often I start the show with a positive. And I'd like to say, you did say yesterday on the show, rain showers after about 1 o'clock.
14: I said early morning because there was the possible showers yesterday for late afternoon and evening. You said, what do I think? I said, I don't think we'll get the late afternoon evening ones. I think we'll get showers early tomorrow morning.
15: Look at that. Last week was a week we shouldn't talk about with the weather.
14: I was
15: off. But you were off. You put that behind you. And so are we going to be getting these all day, do you think, on and off, or clear?
14: Potentially this morning on and off, and then by the time we get to midday, it's done.
15: Look at that, guys. Look
14: but
15: at
14: yeah,
15: that.
14: So potentially more morning showers, but this shouldn't be anything in the afternoon.
15: Also today, being the 29th of September, it is National Coffee Day.
14: Oh, yeah.
15: So, yeah, I might go and have an extra cup now just to get that caffeine into
14: celebrate
15: me.
14: Celebrate the day.
15: Yeah, why
14: good
15: not?
14: Good on you. Bundy's Best.
15: Yes, Bundy's Best Barber will be announced after 8 o'clock. There is a barber that's come from behind. Wasn't even mentioned yesterday when I left at 12. Absolutely smashed it. So we'll announce the winner and also announce a new
14: dropped a lot
15: category.
14: Of stuff. Come from behind. Got rubbed up. Lots of double entendres. To open up the show this morning.
15: Ah, good morning,
14: but they were all intended in the clean way.
15: Of course. Of course. There's no dirty rubbing at my place at night, mate.
14: I'd like to hear that. It's good to know. Next.
15: You really want to know?
14: I don't even know. I sort of think I know what dirty rubbing is. Anyway, let's find out our songs next for Pick the Hit on Hits.

0: 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It's Brekkie with Maddie and Trace. 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
2: Okay, Bundy, make sure you get your votes in tomorrow on the show. We will announce the winner of $200 to spend at the Moorpark Beach Tavern. Tuesday, free topper with any schnitty. I think I'm a bit on the nose with Pick the Hit because I thought I picked a song this morning that sort of fits it really well, but you're winning.
0: Well, you've gone with Aussie artists back to back and people not getting around them.
2: Yeah, but okay, so the theme is bands or artists you want to see perform at the NRL Grand Final. Now, Peter Valandis has come out last night saying the NRL's Grand Final entertainment is back on. He's teased a mystery 11-minute slot before the kickoff at a core. He said, I've got to tell you, it will be the highest rating 11 minutes you'll ever see because no one knows what it is and we won't tell you until the night.
0: It was someone that was very free.
2: Yeah.
0: Because it seems like it's been organised late.
2: Yeah.
0: And you'd think all the big dogs
2: would be...
0: They have their calendar full.
2: Yeah. What are you thinking? That's the way he's talking it up, though, it's got to be big. It's like when I say, oh, Matty, I've got something funny coming up after eight. And then you go, well, it better be funny because you've said it's funny. Mm.
0: Is it one of, like, is it an older act? So maybe they're not as active and performing at the moment. Is it Barnsley?
2: Yeah, I thought Cold Chisel.
0: Like, because he's bigging it up, so it's big, but it's someone that's got their calendar free, so I don't think they're current. Because if you're big and you're current, you've probably got tours.
2: Yeah, it's going to be massive 11 minutes. No, there's a joke in there, but I just can't get it in my head at the moment. I'm a bit drugged up.
0: No, yeah. I've promised a massive 11 minutes before.
2: What'd you get? 10 minutes left. So the theme is artists and bands you want to see perform at the NRL. Newcastle have made it amazingly. Mm. We wanted to see Newey get in the grand final. 25 years.
0: It's got to be everyone's team outside of the eight Roosters supporters out there.
2: Yeah. So Screaming Jets are from Newcastle. Imagine this pump-up song before the game. I've gone better.

0: song have you picked that you are beating me? Local talent playing for their boys. Don't know.
1: Is it
0: that could be the grand final entertainment.
2: Hey, I like your song. It's a great song. Great Aussie act there.
0: I'm on the nose.
2: Oh, but is it just maybe the one I've gone with was a little bit bigger commercially, potentially?
0: Yeah.
2: So I've gone Imagine Dragons.

0: Yeah, you're in the lead by 10.
1: Okay.
0: Ooh, Matty won yesterday as well. Is he hitting his stride with Pick the Hit? Well, is he going to catch me on the PTA spreadsheet?
1: Well, I'm a few behind, aren't I?
0: Four,
1: okay.
0: Yeah.
1: Oh, if I get the win this week, gets me at 3.
0: Ooh.
1: Means I'm still in play.
0: Yeah.
1: Hits 939's Facebook. That's where you get to tell us which song you want to hear. And the winning song will get played after 7:30 on Hits.

0: 20 past six hits breakfast with Maddie and Trace. Thanks to Joe Knott Smash Repairs. After eight this morning, we're going to find out, as voted by you, Bundy's best barber. And then we're going to kick off a brand new category after eight.
1: Yeah, this is the first time we've done barber. We always do hairdresser. And last year we did it, people said, because there's so many barbers in Bundaberg, you know, separate them because, you know, two different categories. So first time doing it. And we've had a lot of votes. We will announce the big winner after 8 o'clock. That was G Flip. G Flip also performed at the AFL Grand Final just before Kylie.
0: Did she do good?
1: She did really well, actually. She sang that one and then she went off. She only sang a couple songs. And then when Kylie was singing Padum Padum, G Flip came up and they did it together. So she played guitar.
0: Did you say that when you're seeing Robbie again, aren't you?
1: Yes, and she is a support act.
0: Ooh.
1: Hmm. 20th of November is Robbie Williams.
0: Well, we know someone that knows G Flip.
1: Mm.
0: Could that person get you backstage through G Flip to meet Robbie?
1: So she's a friend of yours. I'm a friend of hers
0: Herbie.
1: On Facebook. Yeah, but I don't know her that well. Would it look like, because G Flip's birthday was last weekend and Herbie, she spent the weekend with her. There's a lot of photos of them together. They're very close.
0: Yeah, very close.
1: Do I dare to dream?
0: Is Herbie your connection to Robbie?
1: Could you imagine I get backstage at Suncorp and see Robbie Williams and he says hello to me? I'd be a mess.
0: Yeah.
1: I cry when he sings Angels, for God's sake.
0: Maybe just slide into Herbie's DM and be like, hey, seeing Robbie, can't wait to catch your mate there as well, G-Flip.
1: G-Flip, love G-Flip.
0: And just leave it and see if she connects you with the flip.
1: Okay. Oh, God, I'm just thinking
0: about it. I think the flip is our closest way of getting you and Robbie connected.
1: Okay. So I might just slip into a DM and say, Herbie, I see you.
0: Hope you're well.
1: Yeah, hope you're well, darling.
0: I think she's a producer in Melbourne.
1: Okay.
0: A Melbourne radio station, something like that.
1: Okay. Just saying, looking forward to seeing your friend G Flip with Robbie and leave it at that and just see if she takes that bait to go, okay, that is good. Yeah, thank you for
0: just
1: that.
0: Just been like, Robbie's always just been.
1: Imagine
0: getting
1: a photo of me on the hit socials that pops up of me and Robbie.
0: Yeah. You, Flip, and Robbie.
1: Here you go, Flip. Oh, Maddie and Trace's Early Bird Club. You absolute legends. Is it tradies this morning, tools down because there's showers?
0: There might be some soggy early birds out there this morning.
1: Yeah. You know, a lot of people do
0: soggy
1: get up
0: birds
1: earlier to do exercise. A lot of people get up early to work. Yeah. Are the tradies tools down? Are they sitting at home waiting for the call? Or they're out there still working hard? Because they work easy. You know, they work hard and they start early.
0: What if they bring a change of clothes?
1: Like you do.
0: Because
1: Maddie rode in the rain today.
0: And I packed an entire different
1: outfit.
0: I mean, I wouldn't say what I rode in it as an outfit, but yeah, I just pack a whole different thing. So if I get wet, then I can just boom.
1: Was it raining when you come in?
0: Yeah, it was like, just little
1: pitter-patter.
0: Little pitter-patters.
1: God. You know, I take the piss of you sometimes, but, you know, that takes balls to ride in the rain and change your fit when you get in.
0: At that point in the morning when it's, like, super dark and I'm riding there and it's, like, pitter-pattering down, it almost feels like it's a movie scene in my life and this is the part where I'm going through struggle for something much better later on. It's like that montage part where you had to push past.
1: Here he was back in 20 tricks riding in the rain, guys, but look at him
0: it
1: now.
0: It almost feels a bit movie-ish.
1: 5 years later and he's still riding in the rain.
0: It's sad. It's not a good movie. I don't recommend.
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2: Maddie and I have started an early bird club to reward you absolute legends that get up nice and early with us. It's time to induct another member. Hey, who have we got there?
3: Good morning, Trace. You've got Holly.
2: Holly, God, you sound up and about for this hour of the morning.
3: I know, right? This is my job. I've got to be up and about.
2: Oh, like we do. So what do you do for a job, Holly?
3: I drive a smoko van for a living.
2: Oh, okay. Yeah, you've got to be up and about. So what time does your day start, darling?
3: In about 5 minutes.
2: Okay, but you've got to stack up the van with all the food.
3: That's right, exactly.
0: What's in the smoko van?
3: Pies, sandwiches, cold drinks, cold iced coffees, all the yummy stuff.
2: Oh, and give your business a plug. Who do you work for?
3: Freshfield Bakery.
2: Okay, yeah, that's fine. Well, yeah, good luck. Hope you. What's the favourite item with the tradies? It'd be pies, wouldn't it?
3: Oh, that and any of the energy drinks. Everyone loves a good Monster drink in the morning.
0: Just to get you through the day. Well, I would say Holly has been our most energetic early bird member so far.
2: Actually, yes, she has. So, Holly, even though you work at Freshfield Bakery, we're going to give you $25 to spend at Cruise the Bakehouse.
3: Hey, that sounds great. I'm excited.
2: Thanks, Dylan. Welcome to the club. Have a good day.
3: Thanks, guys.
2: Bye.
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18: Good morning, I'm Nathan Filmer with the latest Bundaberg local news from the Crofton Street newsroom. The leader of the Nationals is asking Labor to tell us how tourism businesses in Bundaberg are supposed to cope over summer. Industry advocates say backpackers are an essential part of Australia's tourism and hospitality sector and provide a critical role in helping businesses get through seasonal peaks. But the federal government's recent changes to temporary migration rules means around a 40% reduction in visitor numbers over a three-year period, despite calls the measure does not address migration problems. Matt Canavan man has backed calls by his deputy, Queensland Senator Susan McDonald, on 4BU last week, saying the new laws are already having an impact on the Bundaberg region and communities across Australia.
6: The Bundaberg region and Wide Bay are a massive food bowl and tourist hotspot for our country, and the government is just clearly barking up the wrong tree, cracking down on backpacker visas. The backpacker visa system has worked well, and it's not the reason for the surge in migration numbers we have seen.
18: Hinkler Hall of Aviation is soaring high after being named a finalist in this year's Queensland Tourism Awards, congratulated by local figures. Other qualifying tourism experiences from the region include Bundaberg Rum Distillery Visitor Experience and Lady Elliot Island Eco Resort. Bundaberg Region Mayor Helen Blackburn says the Hall of Aviation is a wonderful representation of cultural tourism in Queensland. Queensland Tourism Industry Council CEO Natasha Wheeler says being named a finalist is an achievement worth celebrating. And the Flourish Family Fun Day happening this week is set to highlight the need for local families to be prepared for natural disasters and disruptive events. This year's theme is Get Ready with Birdie, the mascot created by Children's Health Queensland to promote awareness and readiness. It's been supported by a range of local organisations, including the Bundaberg Neighbourhood Centre and Council. Mayor Helen Blackburn says the day is sure to be jam-packed with fun and learning.
19: And there's lots of different things going on. So PCYC runs it, and all those groups that support families and support children, they'll be there, and there's lots of activities for the kids. It's just a great day.
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20: Hi, I'm Phoebe Humphrey. The Reserve Bank is tipped to lift interest rates to their highest in 15 years today. The central bank will hand down its rates decision, widely expected to lift the cash rate by 25 basis points to 4.6%. It would add more than $100 to the average monthly mortgage repayments. Larissa Waters has quit as Greens leader due to a worsening illness. The 49-year-old revealing her chronic kidney disease has taken a downturn, and she needs to be honest with herself that she's not invincible. She took over the top job just 15 months ago. The five men arrested in the UK over a suspected terror plot have been released on bail. Police have confirmed the group arrested near a RAF base are all British citizens aged in their 20s. The base is used by the US military. And there will be an entertainment act at the NRL Grand Final after all. Peter Volandis has confirmed there will be an 11-minute mystery act for the October 3 decider following Tones and I dropping out.
1: Cash for scrap. 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

0: Bull butt draining.
1: I've done nothing but think about football and the Brisbane Lions for the last 10 years, and got to make sure that if I do continue on, that I do have the right amount of energy to give to the job, because that's what it requires.
0: And Newcastle's Phoenix Crossland fronts the NRL judiciary tonight for the hip drop tackle that broke Panther Nathan Cleary's ankle. That's the latest news and sport.
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4: Clearing shower for Bundaberg today, top of 24 degrees. Mostly sunny tomorrow with a top of 24 degrees. This morning at Moore Park Beach, it's 18 at the moment. 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Today's UV reading peaks at 9, which is very high, so it's important to slip, slap, slap. 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And thanks to Jonas Smash Repairs, after 8, we'll be announcing Bundy's best barber. Then we kick off a new category, and you can vote on it and win $500 in cash.
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6: Coming up in 10 minutes' time, there is a couple. Well, the wife has posted anonymously wanting some advice, but something her husband does that is really giving her the ick.
4: Okay.
6: And I think it would give a lot of ladies the ick. So I'd love your thoughts on that. And I'll get your advice to this couple coming up in the next 10 minutes.
4: Okay.
6: Well, no, relationship issues on this show, I go to Maddie because there's no one else here.
4: Imagine we had a weekly ick segment.
6: Yeah.
4: And it's like, and then we could get it sponsored by Bic. And then you'd be like, oh, what's the week? And then it's
6: the
4: like,
6: weekly ick with Bic.
4: Yeah, sponsored by Bic.
6: And then they just give us pens galore. You're in your ultimate because you reckon they're the best pen in the world.
4: I become a poster boy for Bic naturally off the back of that. My face is plastered around the world.
6: Okay, I can't see it, but good dreaming.
4: Can't see what?
6: From a little boy who's riding in on his bike in the rain to go to work.
4: Yeah.
6: To next minute, your face is all over the world.
4: That's that part of the movie,
6: there's
4: right?
6: That's the backstory.
4: Yeah. I was like, this morning, riding in, rained, cold, boom, poster boy for Bic.
6: God.
4: What a movie.
6: That'd be something dreams are made of.
4: Yeah.
6: Make a Netflix series out of that.
4: I'm here, Netflix. Well, actually, Bic need to make me the poster boy first for that movie
6: if
4: to
6: Netflix
4: work.
6: Are doing a story on you now, it's quite boring. I don't want to be mean, but...
4: Plenty of things have happened in my life that would be good to talk about.
6: Okay. Okay. What, the camera team's going to sit at home all weekend at Kepnock because you don't leave the house and just film you?
4: Like, my childhood and things that went on. There's plenty of side stories
6: okay,
4: in that.
6: Growing up privileged in Sydney.
4: I didn't grow up privileged in Sydney!
6: They should do it to me growing up in Housing Commission, mate. From Housing Commission to now.
4: You make it sound like you grew up like Oliver Twist and I grew up like Richie Rich. And it's just untrue. Anywho, stop flushing your toilet. Why a scientist believes or wants you to stop flushing your toilet.
6: Ew. That's gross. Mm. Isn't it?
4: Well, we'll find out why. Straight after this on Hits. Ew.

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2: Okay, I'm all ears because sounds disgusting.
1: Urine's actually a valuable resource.
2: Okay. Yeah, well, I guess, like, if, you know, you and I went on a bushwalk together and we got lost and we, you know, needed to drink and there's nothing around, we're drinking our urine to save each other.
1: I suppose.
2: Yeah. But well, of course.
1: You just have your own old kit. I'll drink mine.
2: Yeah, but let's say
1: I don't swap.
2: No, but let's say you don't need to go and I do. I'm happy to give you mine.
1: All of it?
2: Not all of it. I'll share. And then if something happens, we're still not being found, I might have to save myself, start eating you.
1: What?
2: That happens. It's,
1: you can go a week without food.
2: I can only go a day. Okay. I get hangry.
1: You start looking at my arms and you just see chicken wings.
2: And I'm looking,
1: What have I got a marinade for that? Historically, urine's a highly valued commodity.
2: Okay.
1: Used to dye clothes.
2: What? No.
1: Yeah. Tan leather and make gunpowder.
2: You make gunpowder from urine.
1: A Roman writer even recommend people use it to whiten their teeth.
2: Well, no, I draw the line at that.
1: But also, like, with our sewer systems and the way that we flush our stuff and where it goes, it takes a lot of energy and it's sort of the impact on the environment isn't great. So researchers are looking for ways we can turn our pee into something more useful.
2: Okay.
1: One such pee cycling advocate...
2: Yep.
1: ...is Professor Kai Uditz from the Swiss Federal Institute of Aquatic Science and Technology.
2: Sounds fancy.
1: Udert has spent his career looking into ways we can improve our sanitation systems and trying to break down the taboos about urine. Urine contains a lot of nutrients that we need in agriculture.
2: Okay. Yep.
1: Nitrogen, potassium, phosphorus, sulfur, and some other nutrients. We can take those nutrients in our food, but we excrete them. We don't get to use them anymore, just discard them into the toilet and the sewer system, which is not a really effective system and it's not really great on the environment.
2: Mm.
1: But we can actually reuse this stuff to produce food again by making fertilizer. In old times, the stuff that we excrete was used as a fertilizer. Human manure is still commonly used as a fertilizer. Then about 170 years ago, we installed all these large-scale sewer systems. In the beginning, that was about aesthetic and hygiene. Let's just wash away our excrement and not think about it. We forget that it could be used as a fertilizer. There were also some studies on producing bricks and electricity from urine.
2: What?
1: We used to extract hormones and produce pharmaceuticals from human urine too. So with our current wastewater systems we installed, they initially didn't treat the waste. They just conveyed it somewhere else and put it into nature. People thought that the buffers, the carrying capacity of the receiving water, such as rivers, lakes, and the oceans, were high enough and strong enough to deal with the waste. It's not true. Very quickly, those rivers and lakes became polluted. So the question for science is how we can keep these resources, and rather than our current system, which uses a lot of energy and it's bad for the environment, we could repurpose it.
2: So all I'm seeing is you pooing in an ice cream container and go and chuck it on your lawn at Kepnock. You and T can have separate ones. But, yeah, is that an option?
1: I guess.
2: And
1: I
2: also mean, this story has just highlighted the fact that we are very one-sided friendship here, because if we were stuck in the bush, I'd let you drink my urine. I have said if you've got stung at a beach, I'd pee on you.
1: I don't want you to.
2: And I said I'd give you
1: my
2: kidney.
1: It doesn't work.
2: No, it does. I'd be peeing on you. I don't care if it's a myth. I don't want to see you in pain.
1: I've been stung before.
2: Yeah, well, wish I was there. Wish I was there, mate.
1: It's a weird feeling, though, if you get stung.
2: I've never, because I hate the water. I don't go in the water.
1: Get you in the glands. So I had the tentacles wrapped around my ankle, but I could feel it around my genital area. Because there
2: did
1: was
2: did the toxin like enlarge anything, make it, or was it just hurt?
1: Just hurt.
2: Oh, okay.
1: And it was around Christmas time, and I hadn't done my shopping, and I was meant to go and get all my Christmas shopping
2: done
1: that day.
2: But you couldn't because you got stung.
1: I was at bloody Westfields, and I was trying to walk around that shopping centre, and I was in so much pain. But it's weird that it stings you on the ankles, but you feel it in other parts of your body.
2: I'm just thinking, if I would have been there to pee on it, you could have shopped away. No pain, pain free.
1: You're just way too keen to pee on me. And I don't
2: say it like that, no.
1: I don't know if I like it. Anyway, think like Trace, back after 7 here on Hits. The heart is a blue.

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1: Now this lady, she shared this anonymously. She wanted some advice about her husband and what he does in the boudoir. So, he likes to sleep naked. Mm. Okay, yeah, that's fine. Do you sleep naked?
0: Sometimes I wear boxers in winter pajamas.
1: Okay, yeah, I've seen you with your full flannel and your dressing gown and, yeah, you look a bit like Hugh Hefner.
0: I don't often have the dressing gown on, but that was around the time that my arm was shot.
1: And I turned up to surprise you on your birthday to open the door to the most miserable sight I think I've ever seen.
0: I was pretty depressed.
1: I turned up with chips and I turned up with wine. Yeah. It's two favourite things in the world.
0: And normally you can put on a front even when you do feel depressed. But on this day,
1: I knew.
0: I had absolutely nothing.
1: And I had no plans of staying. He just opened my hand and I went, okay, see ya.
0: I couldn't even break a smile. I was still in a lot of pain and I've been in a lot of pain. Those first few days when my shoulder went, ugh.
1: Yeah, I'm hearing you, mate. Now, what he does, he gets up during the night.
0: Not me.
1: No. This guy, husband, and he does a poo. Mm. Then he goes back to bed.
0: Well, he doesn't flush.
1: No, flush isn't everything. But he goes back to bed after doing a poo with naked.
0: And she,
1: yeah. So she has an issue with it.
0: Okay.
1: I put some pants on.
0: What, she wants him to have a shower afterwards?
1: A shower. Just put some pants on to get in the bed. Because let's just say, you're not.
0: You don't 100% clean when you wipe.
1: Yeah, they're less fun. And it's early in the morning and half asleep.
0: That's why we've been team bidet for years.
1: Oh, yeah. If I ever get money to build a dream home, I think I'm putting in a bidet.
0: I want my butt getting squirted.
1: Yeah, do you want a bidet?
0: I want my butt clean.
1: Okay.
0: It's not so much bidet, but I like what the bidet brings to me.
1: Let's just isolate that thing for a promo. I don't want my butt clean.
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0: It's back, Bundy, and bigger than ever. 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
1: Then on Sunday from 9 to 1, see the Auto-mazing car show at the Bagara Sporting Complex, Nielsen's Beach, and there's going to be kids, matchbox racing cars. How good's that? Food vendors, helicopter rides, Auto-mazing. It is happening this Saturday and Sunday. Also, I want to let you know, from 9 to 12, broadcasting live hits, not Maddie and I, the B Team. Brett and Brendo are back.
0: That's a treat for Bundaberg.
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0: Thank us later.
1: We'll play, and also Dan from Harvey Norman Computers.
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0: It's breakfast with Maddie and Trace. After 7, Think Like Trace is back. Win yourself $1,580. Matching all 5 words with what Trace thinks. Even the 3 of the 5 match words will give you the $50 spend South Clan Hotel. Straight after 7, though. It's a story I've had my eyes on for a couple of days. Scary out there on the internet, knowing what's fake and what's real. But we'll talk more after 7.
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9: Good morning, I'm Nathan Filmer with the latest Bundaberg local news from the Crofton Street newsroom. Good news this morning after a girl who went missing from 1770 was found following major concerns for her welfare. Her disappearance was shared on social media in the hopes of community assistance in finding the 8-year-old. The author of the Facebook post wrote it was believed she'd either gone sleepwalking or had been taken, but police have confirmed this morning the girl has been found safe and well. The future of the old Barolan State School will be in the hands of Bundaberg Regional Council today as it sits for its monthly meeting. The school closed in 1974, but the land remains state-owned trust land, with Bundaberg Regional Council acting as trustee and manager of the reserve rather than owning it outright. But the page is about to be turned on the story of the site, with council set to relinquish its responsibility for managing and maintaining the facility and saying the property is surplus to its needs. Mayor Helen Blackburn says circumstances have changed and Council no longer deems it necessary to continue its oversight of the buildings, which have been costing ratepayers to upkeep them despite being leased out in recent years.
10: Which is on the corner of Elliot Heads Road and Innes Park Road. We're relinquishing the trust that we've had for that building back to the state. We've just said we don't need to have that. A community group had a lease for about 10 years, so we're just handing it back.
9: And police are appealing for help to reunite items of found property with their owners in the Bundaberg region. A gold-coloured watch and a glasses case was located on Hanbury Street at Bundaberg North on September 20, while a black men's wallet and mobile phone featuring a space-themed lock screen image were found on September 23. Anyone who recognises the items or has information that may help identify the owners is urged to contact Police Link on 131 444.
1: Hits 939. National News. Now.
11: Hi, I'm Phoebe Humphrey. Jim Chalmers says the federal government and Reserve Bank are working towards the same objective. It comes as the RBA is widely expected to lift the cash rate to 4.6% today, the highest level seen since 2011. The Treasurer telling the ABC they're both working to tackle inflation.
12: The Reserve Bank and the government have got the same objectives here when it comes to maintaining low unemployment and when it comes to seeing inflation moderate in our economy.
11: New international data has put Australia's housing crisis back into the spotlight. Four Aussie capital cities are now in the world's 10 least affordable housing markets, including Sydney, which sits just second to Hong Kong. Sydney's median house price is now 14 times the median household income. Adelaide came in fourth, while Brisbane and Melbourne finished eighth and ninth, respectively. And Greens leader Larissa Waters is stepping down from the top job after revealing her chronic kidney condition has worsened. She took over the role just 15 months ago.
1: Summertime in Bundy brings out the termites. 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It's 939, your sport now.
11: In sport, Nathan Cleary has provided an update from his hospital bed following his injury in Penrith's prelim final loss to the Knights. The Panther has undergone surgery on his broken ankle. Roosters star Daly Cherry Evans wishing him well.
13: He's very, very resilient and he will come back bigger and stronger, but it was hard to watch on the weekend and yeah, hopefully he bounces back.
11: And Premiership young gun Will Ashcroft has become just the second player in AFL history to win back-to-back Gary Ayres Awards, rated by coaches as the best on ground during Saturday's history-making grand final. That's the latest news and sport.
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1: 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Hits 939, Bundy weather.
0: Clearing shower for Bundaberg today and a top of 24 degrees. Got a mostly sunny one tomorrow with a top of 24 degrees at the moment. 18 degrees across Bundy. And for Nexus Pools, the best pools in Bundaberg. Today's UV reading peaks at 9. That is very high, so it's important to slip, slop, slap so you can slide. And thanks to Joe Not Smash Repairs, after 8, we announce Bundy's best barber. And then we kick off a new category, vote to win 500 in cash.
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15: Coming up, Think Like Trace, all thanks to South Clan Hotel. $1,580 is the jackpot. Grant got through yesterday. Good morning, Grant. He opted in to the Maddie and Trace show bag of fun because he got 2 from 5. We do announce that winner of the show bag tomorrow.
0: Oh, is that the thing I got in my calendar?
15: Yeah. Well, hope, let me know when the notification comes up. Remind me.
0: Come first thing in the morning.
15: Okay, cool.
0: So I'll tell you as soon as I get in.
15: Thank you.
0: Yeah, I've had my eye on this story for a couple of days.
15: Yeah.
0: It's a worry.
15: Yesterday, I kept going to Maddie's office and he goes, oh, sorry, Trace, busy. And I'm thinking, God, what's happening? He's never busy. He's always coming to my office having a chat. And then he was looking at a story for the show today.
0: It's hard to know what's real on the internet.
15: Yeah. But did you have to spend 3 hours going through the story?
0: To protect people out there who might fall for fake things on the internet. Absolutely. I'll leave no stone unturned for our listeners.
15: You've done your research and I like that.
0: Yeah, I have done my own research. Mm. The scary reality of Australia's hottest FIFO tradie. What is she up to? We'll talk about it after this and why you should be concerned on Hits.

0: 14 past 7. Hits Brekkie, Maddie and Trace with you. XPeng has arrived. Bundaberg Motor Group. Discover the all-electric range today. You've got to be aware of the internet.
1: Of course you do. There's so, you know, much out there, from scammers to AI to fake.
0: It almost feels like there's more fake things now on the internet than real things.
1: Yeah.
0: I think that's the basis of the dead internet theory.
1: Yeah.
0: The scary reality of Australia's hottest FIFO tradie.
1: I saw this story last week, and I know you grabbed hold of it because you like to, you know, make everyone aware of things like this.
0: I've had my own story.
1: Yeah. I can see why when you say that.
0: There's definitely a couple of things to look at.
1: Yeah. Yeah, what's her name?
0: 20-year-old Perth-based Bindi Ray regularly shares flashy photos in her high-vis uniforms at work, hanging at the beach, watching the AFL, to her 80,000 plus Instagram followers.
1: And when she shares photos with her high vis, the buttons are done way down and it's showing a lot of boob.
0: She got balloon for titties.
1: They're
0: balloons.
1: Yeah. And you've done a close deep dive on this, so you know.
0: I'm concerned for people.
1: Yeah, of course.
0: We don't know what's real out there.
1: Yeah, keep saying that.
0: With long blonde hair, blue eyes.
1: And she's gorgeous.
0: Yeah, very few would turn her down.
1: You might, because you're not very good with the ladies.
0: No, because a fiance is why I turn it down, not because I'm not good with the ladies.
1: Oh, come on. If you were single.
0: Oh, single, yeah. Yeah, whatever.
1: You'd turn her down.
0: I would?
1: Yeah.
0: Why?
1: Because you're scared of ladies. You're a bit of a coward. I figured it'd be too much for you. Like, come on, she's stunning, wouldn't you?
0: There's two things on her that are very intimidating.
1: Yeah, yeah. Yeah, I think you'd be scared going, God, what do I do with this?
0: She's a good-looking girl.
1: Yep.
0: Which prompts thousands of men to leave comments gushing over how gorgeous she is.
1: Yeah.
0: One issue. She's probably not real. Clicking the links on her profile leads to a fan view page where a disclaimer reveals the account is entirely AI-generated. Founded in England in 2020, FanView is a subscription-based creator platform that rivals OnlyFans, but with a heavy emphasis on AI-generated virtual models and integrated artificial tools. It's understood that the vast majority, over 93% of creators on that platform, use AI tools such as automated chat assistants and voice notes to manage their interactions. On the Ray account that she has, which sells explicit photos for a fee, much like OnlyFans, the truth is plainly disclosed. AI generated, the bio reads. Imagine being a dude that's given her compliments, going, oh, how gorgeous. And like, she's not real.
1: You didn't,
0: bro.
1: Did you? You just looked at the story. You didn't slip into the DMs, did you?
0: No, of course not, once again.
1: Okay, just asking.
0: I'm engaged and I don't do things like that.
1: No, but let's say you're single. Maybe you'd slip in there, the DMs.
0: No, she's not real, so there's no way I'd do that. I wouldn't get caught out. I'm not that dumb.
1: Okay, that's good to hear. It's good to know as well.
0: Well, like, do you think I'd get caught for something like this? Do you think I'd be paying?
1: Yeah. I've got to remember who I'm talking to here. Old tight ass Ambrose. Yeah. He's not paying for nothing.
0: If you think I've got a Ray account, a FanView account, an OnlyFans account, you don't know me at all. I'm way too tight for that.
1: I know.
0: Think like Trace. It's coming up straight after the Choir Boys on Bundy's Hits 939.

0: period. Minor 22 past 7. 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You can enjoy massive savings.
1: It is time. Think like Trace. All thanks to South Glen Hotel. It is Schnitty night, Tuesday nights. They're famous Schnitties. Schnitzels.
0: First one, I think. You both get me.
1: Because Maddie carries on going, oh, you and Teak say it wrong.
0: Yeah. You muddy me up and then I start getting it wrong. Schnitzel.
1: Schnitzel.
0: Yeah.
1: Yeah, so they're cities. And they're back just for 1995. Seven mouth-watering toppers to choose from.
0: Toppers are so good.
1: Go and check it out Tuesday nights at the South Glen Hotel. $1,580 is the jackpot. Ring on through match all five. Hallelujah, you've won the cash. Match three, we'll send you out to the SKP with $50 to spend. If you don't get that, we'll ask you whether you want to opt in to the Maddie and Trace show bag, just like Grant did yesterday. He was pumped. Maybe he'll be this month's winner. Maddie and Trace show bag of fun, a bottle opener, some sunnies. I even found a very exclusive Maddie and Trace coffee cup in there. There's a CD. It's been described as a bag of fun. Mm. And a lot of people are in the draw, and Maddie has got...
0: That's only by us.
1: No one else has said it.
0: I've not heard anyone else say bag of fun.
1: No, but Maddie, because I think last month I forgot, maybe the month before, but you put it in your calendar, you get a notification the morning, you let me know. I'll go and pack that bag of fun and have it right here to announce the winner tomorrow.
0: Yeah, teamwork makes a dream work.
1: Certainly does, my friend.
0: As some say.
1: Yep. It is time, Bundy. If you want to play Think Like Trace, give us a call right now. 4153-0886.
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0: Good morning, 29 past 7. It is Hits Breakfast with Maddie and Trace. Clearing showers the forecast, and that's how it looks. Roads still pretty wet out there. Careful on your drive. 24 the top temp for Bundy today.
1: How low can you go? Win money to spend at the South Kalan Hotel or the Cash Jackpot. If you can do that disturbing thing and think like Trace.
2: Jack, how are you this morning?
3: Good, thanks.
2: What are you up to?
3: School holidaying.
2: Are you enjoying it?
3: Absolutely.
2: What have you been doing on your holidays?
3: Just some sort things at the PCYC.
2: Oh, nice, nice. Well, Jack, if you were to win the $1,580 today, what would you do with it?
3: Probably give most of it to my mum.
0: That's nice.
2: That's nice. You've got to keep a little bit for yourself, seeing, you know, you'll be doing all the hard work.
3: Yeah.
2: Okay, how old are you, Jack?
3: 13.
2: Okay. God, you... I'm going to say you sound... Your voice is a lot deeper than Maddie Ambrose, that's all. I'm going to go out and leave you with Maddie. Good luck, Jack.
3: All right, thank you.
2: Don't you agree?
0: Yeah, I agree. Just get out. All right, Jack, let's try and get you the $1,580 matching all five words. But the three of the five match words will get you the $50 spent South Kalan Hotel. So good luck.
3: All right. Thank you.
0: First word is model.
3: Early fashion.
0: You're going to go model fashion?
3: Yep.
0: Second word is remote.
3: Control.
0: Then we've got clip.
3: You say clip?
0: Clip, yep. C-L-I-P.
3: Air.
0: Fourth word is spare.
3: Tire.
0: Spare tire, good one. The last word is rope.
3: Oh, tie.
0: Rope. Are you going tie, did you say?
3: Yes.
0: Rope, tie. Cool. Trace.
2: Okay, fairly quick.
0: Yeah, I think they're all good guesses. Yeah. The cash is pretty hard to get, so I could see the $50 to spend at South Kalan Hotel going.
2: Okay, then you can go and shout your mum out for lunch or dinner.
0: Get a topper.
2: Yeah.
3: Yeah. Yeah.
2: Okay, let's go.
0: First word is model.
2: Oh, me? No, of course not. Don't be silly. Model, like, do you go fashion model? Do you go train, model cars, model trains, catwalk? Oh, God. Go trains, model trains.
3: Oh,
0: are you saying Jack's a nerd?
2: No. People that build trains, model trains, aren't nerds. Remember Forbes' Trevor Luton? He does. You calling him a nerd?
0: Probably, yeah.
2: Jack, what did you say?
0: Fashion.
2: Oh, I did. I did say fashion.
0: You said runway.
2: Yeah. I thought I said fashion at the start.
0: Maybe. I remember runway.
2: Okay, I did. So, okay. Next one.
0: Remote is the second word.
2: First one comes to mind, TV.
0: No, control.
2: Oh.
0: Did you say that one as well?
2: No, smart. Yeah. Okay, Jack, let me recap there for you. We've had two words. I've matched none.
3: Lock in.
0: Third word is clip.
2: Paper. Ugh. Oh, paper clip's a good one. What did you say, Jack?
0: Hair clip. Oh, that's a fizzer.
2: Oh, I know. Let's do the next two. So we've, got three. We've matched none. Got two to go. Matthew.
0: Spare is the fourth word.
2: Bowling or tyre? One of those correct?
0: I will say one of them is correct. Yeah.
2: Tyre.
0: Yeah, it's tyre.
2: Okay. Get
3: that up. Yeah.
2: We've got one at least, Jack. Yesterday, Grant played. He got two. Let's see if we can equal that.
0: Last word is rope.
2: Climb, swing, rope swing. Lock in. Swing.
0: No, we went tie.
2: Jack, one from five. Not our best, but would you like to opt in? You'll love this. School holiday fun if you win this. Maddie and Trace show bag. There's a lot of merch in there. There's a Dolly Parton CD, which your mum might like. A Maddie and Trace coffee cup. Would you like to opt into that, Jack?
3: Yes, please.
2: Oh, right, good, thanks, man. Jack. Enjoy your holidays. Thanks for playing, darling.
3: Thanks.
2: Bye.
1: Bundy gets up with Maddie and Trace.
0: It's a bit of an ick.
2: What?
4: How do I go on?
1: It's 939.
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11: Good morning, I'm Nathan Filmer with the latest Bundaberg local news from the Crofton Street newsroom. Changes to migration rules in Australia have left one of Bundaberg's flagship Christmas events without the people it relies on to proceed. This December will mark the seventh time Bethlehem Live has been staged in Bundaberg and will take locals back in time to the birth of Christ. The event sees around 10,000 people through the gates each year, the equivalent of about one in every 10 Bundaberg residents. But speaking at Heritage Christian Centre on Sunday, construction manager Kevin Decker said recent changes will have a real impact.
12: And we really need your help this time, because with the laws changed in immigration, we can't get YWAM kids here. We can get maybe 10, and we usually get 30 to 40. So we're in dire

0: repeal the changes?
1: So the Labor Party's crackdown on backpacker visas, which is unjustified, is also going to have a massive impact on Bundaberg and the Wide Bay region. Tourist events leading into Christmas now are going to be put at risk by a lack of workers unless the government fixes things and gets these visas approved.
0: A Bundaberg local has been recognised for achieving outstanding academic success in the field of environmental science at Central Queensland University. Evangeline Flack has won the inaugural Capricorn Conservation Council Judith Wake Memorial Prize for achieving the highest GPA in the Life Science Laboratory Unit. The Bachelor of Science and Environment student attended Bundaberg Christian College and says strong foundations developed during schooling helped her to succeed at uni. Evangeline will receive a $500 cash prize, a certificate of recognition, a membership with the Capricorn Conservation Council, as well as a mentoring session with the CCC coordinator.
2: Hits 939, National News, now.
3: Hi, I'm Phoebe Humphrey. It's set to get harder to balance the household budget. The Reserve Bank tipped to hand down another rate rise today of 25 basis points, taking the cash rate to 4.6%.
4: I think it's really scary. I think the government doesn't realise that so many people are struggling.
3: They're on Nine. Donald Trump says the US is going to win the war against Iran. The US president insists the end of the war is in sight, and US officials have spoken with mediators.
5: Iran will never have a nuclear weapon. We're going to win that war very soon. That'll be over, and the gas prices will come tumbling down.
3: SpaceX has launched its rocket Starship into orbit for the first time. It's aiming to do 6 laps around Earth to prove it is ready for NASA's Artemis program. The achievement comes after an issue with its engine. And Rod Stewart has announced he's stepping away from the stage. The 81-year-old singer revealing he will retire, ending a 6-decade career. His last tour dates have been penned in for next year.
2: Four Walls Realty, specialising in all things sales. 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
3: In sport, former Swans coach John Longmire has flown to the hangar. The Premiership coach will join Essendon as its general manager of AFL performance later this week, working alongside new head coach Mark McVay. Longmire is currently Sydney's executive director of club performance. And Phoenix Crossland is preparing to front the NRL judiciary tonight following that horror tackle that left Nathan Cleary with a broken ankle. The Knights hooker is charged with dangerous contact over the hip drop tackle. That's the latest news and sport.
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0: 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Here's 939 Bundy weather.
1: Clearing shower with a top of 24 degrees today. It's coming down. Good for the lawns and gardens across Bundy, isn't it?
2: Yeah, do that, and then I've got a message I want to read to you. Keep going.
1: Okay, clearing shower. So are we going to do the message within the weather?
2: Yes.
1: Okay, clearing shower, tops of 24 degrees today. Mostly sunny tomorrow, tops of 24 degrees. This morning at Avondale, it's 18 degrees at the moment. 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Today's UV reading peaks at 9. That is very high, so it's important. Slip, slop, slap. Seek and slide. And thanks to Joe Knott's Master Repairs, just after 8, we're going to announce Bundy's best barber as voted by you. Then we kick off the next category, vote to win $500 in cash.
2: Now, last week you had a bit of a shocker with the weather. We all know that. I'm not saying
1: I own that.
2: Yeah. So I just got a message from Dean. Good morning, Dean. It says, congratulations on the weather forecast for the rain for the early hours of the morning, Matt. We got quite heavy rain, small winds with a praying hands beside it.
1: Why is the praying hands?
2: Oh, I don't know. You have to ask Dean.
1: Okay.
2: So, like, maybe hallelujah, it's finally happened. So there's a little pump-up message for you, Don.
1: Is it, or is it a bit of a backhanded compliment?
2: No, I think it's genuine.
1: Okay.
2: Yeah, I do.
1: Because you love a backhander.
2: Yeah, I do, but I think Dean doesn't. So there you go. Dean, small win for you.
1: Okay, thank you very much.
2: Yeah.
1: Well, it's nice. Bit of positivity. This is rare.
0: Pick the hit and choose your favourite song for the drive to work. For more Park Beach Tavern. Worth the drive every time.
2: Yes, thanks to everyone who voted. You're all in the draw to win $200 to spend down at the Moorpark Beach Tavern. We announce the winner on tomorrow's show. And don't forget, Tuesday nights down there is free topper with any schnitty

0: toppers, your Palmy, your Hawaiian, your cheesy buffalo.
1: That's a proper topper.
0: Okay, proper cane farmers and Mexican. Now, the theme this week is there's no entertainment for the NRL. Well, there wasn't until Peter Vallandi said there is going to be surprise entertainment, 11 minutes, and he's talking it up like it's going to be the best thing ever. So I don't know. Maddie and I are sort of saying, is it because Shannon Knowles put his hand up?
1: If he's bigged this up like he has, he goes, it's going to be the greatest 11 minutes and all that.
0: It's got to be good.
1: If you deliver us Knowlesy, I'll be furious at Vallandi's.
0: We'll have to wait and see till Sunday, but
1: I feel like it's got to be the fact that he said it's like it's big and we're going to love it, like a great 11 minutes. And you got to think, any current artist that's big at the moment, their calendar would be sorted. They couldn't just have a free slot. So it sounds like it has to be an older artist that's still loved. That's my theory. Do you have another theory?
0: No, I don't. I just...
1: Or someone that somehow their calendar was just free.
0: Yeah, look, is there some big artist in town at the moment, international, that they're touring, but they have got a couple of spare days, so...
1: I know someone whose calendar was freed recently. Macklemore.
0: Oh, yeah. I don't know what Vallandi's stance on that is. Okay. We'll find out Sunday, but we are picking bands or artists that should be there. Now, I thought Newcastle being in the final, first time in 25 years, they're getting up and about... Screaming Jets are from Newcastle, so today
1: how
0: I went better.
1: How many bands are from Newcastle?
0: I know, just those two, I think.
1: Okay.
0: You know that I know better. 1, 2, 3, 4, so you know that. Yeah, thought this was the perfect song, but you smashed me.
1: Boy, it'd be good to see Newey get the win.
0: Oh, I know. The emotion of, we were just talking about Maddie and Andrew Johns. Andrew Johns commentating on Nine, Maddie on Fox. They were in tears. They couldn't speak. Just love their passion.
1: Right. See, my mate sent me the message after this. And this is just about, you know, like a team like Newey getting up because we're so used to the same ones for
0: so
1: long.
0: Yeah, yeah.
1: He says, this is the greatest sporting fairy tale of the last 20 years. He says, I don't even think the NRL knew how much their sport needed this. Generations of kids have only ever witnessed Penrith, Melbourne, Roosters.
0: Yeah, and Brisbane.
1: Making and winning grand finals. Mm. Finally, our kids get to see what the sport means to the working class man.
0: Yeah, that's exactly right. So I think all of us, apart from Roosters supporters, will be on Newey's.
1: There's like eight of them anyway. Yeah. So they'll be fine. Go Newcastle.
0: Yeah.

0: 12 to 8. Hits Brekkie with Maddie and Trace.
1: Careful on your drive.
0: The showers are back. Roads are wet out there for Bundy. Clearing shower and a 24 top temp today for Bundaberg.
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4: It is Tuesday, the 29th of September. Having a birthday today is Lila. Happy birthday, Lila. Hope you have an amazing day. We love you. That's from Mum, Dad, and Jace.
0: Happy birthday, Ash. Have a wonderful day. We will miss celebrating with you in the office. We hope you have a fabulous day and get spoiled. 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
4: Happy birthday to you both, but a big congratulations to you, Lila. 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

0: Good morning. What are we on? 9 to 8. It's Brekkie with Maddie and Trace. 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
1: The Hits 939 Roadrunner. Out and about on the streets of Bundy for in-style men's land.
0: Morning, Brett. How you faring out there?
2: Morning, guys. Yeah, it started raining again, so I'm a bit damp.
3: Yeah, I didn't expect this, even though Maddie said early hours, I didn't think it'd continue so long. People want to know, where are you, what you got, and have you got another car with you today?
2: Oh, I do. I've got a sensational-looking Chevrolet. It's got, like, the big cutouts on the roof with the carburetors poking through. It's sensational. It's well worth coming over here to Kendall Flat is where we're hanging out today in the Roadrunner with some sensational hot rods. And you can come grab all the good stuff as well. Some nice fresh cinnamon donuts from Cruise the Bakehouse, Bundy Juices, Barrett's Bacon Crackle, your discount voucher from Burger Edge, all the good stuff, as well as some pretty schmick-looking hot rods. Martin just told me he doesn't bring it out in wet weather, so we're very, very lucky today. So you guys will come and drop in, come and say g'day to us here at Kendall Flat in the Roadrunner. And of course, thanks to InStyle Men's Land.
3: Of course, you were doing the cars this week because the Auto Amazing Car Show, it is happening this Sunday at the Bagara Sporting Complex, and not only is there going to be great entertainment for the kids, amazing cars, the highlight of the day, of course, is the Maddie and Trace. Oh, not Maddie and Trace, sorry. The B team broadcasting live from 9 o'clock on Sunday.
2: Absolutely. We'll be there. I'm looking forward to it. It's a sensational day out there. Lots, plenty to do. The Matchbox cars racing down the big chute is well worth coming for the kids. And just checking out all the cars that are going to be there because there's going to be hundreds of them.
3: And of course, and the meet and greet with the B team.
0: Yeah, I love that.
2: Righto.
0: He's not into
3: Come on, get it. That's amazing.
0: Give the fans what they want, a meet and greet. Yeah. Anyway, thank you very much.
3: See ya.
0: Have a good day.
2: See you guys.
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1: It's Bracky, Maddie and Trace with you. It's bang on 8 o'clock. It's definitely wet. Careful on your drive this morning, wherever you're going. The roads are just absolutely slippery, and the showers haven't held off yet for today. But once we get to about midday, there's not meant to be too much more. Straight after 8 o'clock, though, the reason Aussies are delaying getting engaged.
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11: Good morning, I'm Nathan Filmer with the latest Bundaberg local news from the Crofton Street newsroom. Police say there are no suspicious circumstances surrounding the disappearance of an 8-year-old girl from 1770 last night. Authorities say the girl has been located safe and well this morning, but are limited in what else they can say at this stage. Concerns had been taken to social media early this morning, where the community was asked to keep a lookout for her, but police have confirmed with our newsroom this morning all is well and the girl has been reunited with her family. Queensland State Flying Squad has now completed 202 deployments, charging nearly 3,000 people statewide. Those numbers including more than 1,500 juveniles facing more than 4,600 offences. Detective Chief Superintendent Kyle Brink says the rapid response unit's helping turn the tide on youth crime.
12: Having now completed over 200 deployments, State Flying Squad have proven themselves to be an invaluable asset to the Queensland Police. The State Flying Squad has charged over 1,406 adult offenders and over 1,555 juvenile offenders on over 9,041 offences.
11: In the Wide Bay Burnett, the squad has carried out 17 deployments targeting repeat young offenders. And the leader of the Nationals says Labor must fix a backpacker visa mess it's created for the tourism industry after forcing the National Farmers Federation to submit applications for backpacker visas during critical planting and harvesting seasons. Matt Canavan has conceded Bundaberg remains one of the nation's primary food bowls and recent federal government changes will have a real impact locally. He's calling on Immigration Minister Tony Burke to provide clarity on the situation.
0: The Bundaberg region and Wide Bay are a massive food bowl and tourist hotspot for our country, and neither of those industries work without the workers we get through backpacker visas. So the Labor Party's crackdown on backpacker visas, which is unjustified, is also going to have a massive impact on Bundaberg and the Wide Bay region.
11: Sport, and Brannion's Hamish Cook has been announced as part of this year's Queensland Under-16s hockey side lineup after the state championships were held last week. All players will be added to squads officially at the conclusion of the Under-14 National Championships in October.
2: Hits 939, National News, now.
3: Hi, I'm Phoebe Humphrey. Jim Chalmers says he understands Aussies are doing it tough ahead of the Reserve Bank's latest rates decision. The central bank is tipped to lift the cash rate by 25 basis points to 4.6% today, the highest level seen since 2011. The Treasurer telling Seven Aussies are aware of the impact the war in Iran has on home soil.
13: People who might be bracing for an interest rate rise later today from the Independent Reserve Bank, I think people understand that there are inflationary challenges in our economy.
3: Greens leader Larissa Waters has quit the top job due to chronic kidney disease. Waters took over the top job just 15 months ago. The party will hold a ballot this week to elect a new leader. And the NRL's grand final entertainment is back on, but the league is keeping the details secret. Boss Peter Volandis is promising fans an 11-minute performance piece, only saying that fans should tune in and they will not be disappointed. It comes just a week after Tones and I pulled out of the decider.
2: Cash for scrap. Archon Metals Recycling. 16 Steptoe Street, Bundy East. It's 939. Your sport now.
3: In sport, Penrith star Nathan Cleary is all smiles from his hospital bed, rocking a leg cast after a horror injury in Sunday's NRL loss. The Panthers halfback confirming he's out of surgery. And the Lions will celebrate their premiership party in Brisbane today, while coach Chris Fagan says he'll use the next few days to think about his future at the helm.
14: I don't want to be that coach that hangs around for too long and in the end I get the sack. I'm sort of in that situation now where I can potentially make a call either now or next year.
3: They're on Fox Footy. That's the latest news and sport.
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2: 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Here's 939, Bundy weather.
1: We've got clearing shower today with a top of 24 degrees. We've got a mostly sunny one tomorrow as well with a top of 24 degrees. At the moment, it's 18 across Bundy. It's also wet. 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So remember, slip, slop, slap, seek and slide. And thanks to Joe Not Smash Repairs, very soon we're going to be announcing Bundy's best barber as voted by you. 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
16: Coming up, we will announce the winner of Bundy's Best Barber. All thanks to Joe Not Smash Repair. So that is coming up before 8:30. Come up in the next 10 minutes, though. Things men do to try and impress a woman, but actually, they're a turn-off. We'll share these with you to see, guys, if you're doing any of these in the next 10 minutes.
1: Okay. Next, though, the reasons Aussies are delaying getting engaged.
16: Oh, okay.
1: Maybe this is why Mark hasn't put a ring on it.
16: Silly fool, isn't he? You know, look at me.
1: Like, what? I mean, he's talking jet ski.
16: Yeah. Jet ski before ring.
1: I mean, Thorne put a ring on it.
16: Yeah. Nah, it's never going to happen.
1: It's not like you've got to tow the ring to the ocean to go and use it.
16: Good point.
1: You know what I mean?
16: Yeah.
1: Really easy to use the ring.
16: Yeah.
1: Jet ski, unless you're out on the water.
16: Yeah.
1: Very hard to use.
16: Trailer gets to the water.
1: All right. Why are Aussies delaying getting engaged? And is it why Trace isn't getting married? We'll find out after this.

0: 13 past 8 it is. It's Brekkie with Maddie and Trace. Meet Photon, one of the newest utes to join Bundaberg Motor Group. Real reason Aussies are delaying getting engaged. I think the first thing we'd assume is cost of living.
1: That's what I think, yeah.
0: But this is actually a little bit different. New research has revealed that nearly half of Aussies took longer to pop the question because they didn't have the right ring.
1: Oh.
0: They were worried that it wasn't going to be one that they would like.
1: Oh, okay.
0: However, an Aussie business has launched an initiative designed to help hopeless romantics make the big decision. Maybe this is the pressure Mark feels. He knows he's got the Queen of Bundaberg under his wing.
1: Oh, I see.
0: He knows he can't make any missteps.
1: Yeah, and if he gets a ring that's, you know, a bit underwhelming and then everyone's going to see it, they're going to go, ooh, okay.
0: She's a queen.
1: You know, do I need a massive rock on my finger like Taylor Swift's engagement ring? That's amazing.
0: She deserves all the world can give her.
1: Yeah, okay, but maybe that is it.
0: Well,
1: oh, darling.
0: Diamonds Factory is a jeweler that allows Australians to use a loan ring at no cost in an initiative called Something Borrowed.
1: That's quite smart.
0: It allows couples to swap the ring for something that better fits their preferences after the official proposal has taken place.
1: That's pretty cool. I like that.
0: I think you're effectively buying a ring for them, but you're not paying for the first one, but in the exchange.
1: And if they love it, you go, okay.
0: But when you give it back, then you buy the
1: ring. Or if you give it and they go, oh, that's not sort of me. Yeah,
0: and they give you the first ring at no charge. I suppose there's an obligation to buy.
1: Yeah.
0: But at least if you, like, they give it to the person that you're in love with and they're like, I don't. Because some people have a hard time. Some people get a ring and they don't like the ring, that's hard to address.
1: Oh, God, yeah. You know, they've proposed, it's all magical, and then you've got to say, oh, not really my type of ring.
0: Whereas, you know, the partner's probably put a lot of love into finding that.
1: Yeah, and they'll be crushed. So I don't mind that.
0: It's a pretty clever initiative.
1: Yeah, not bad.
0: Not far away, we're going to announce Bundy's Best Barber and then kick off a brand new category for Bundy's Best. And you can win 500 cash just for voting. You're on Hits.

0: 19 past 8. It is his brekkie with Maddie and Trace. Oh, boy. Wow, it's coming down.
1: It is. I'm putting 10 bucks on you having a bath today.
0: So if I was home right now, I'd be in there.
1: Yeah, I even think when you get home.
0: The only thing that sucks, it looks like the rain's going to end by the time I get home. So
1: you're home by 9:05. You'll be right.
0: Well, if I go at home 9:05, I'll be fine. Because it's 9 o'clock. It's still a 75% chance of showers. Maybe I need a wellness Tuesday.
1: Now, we just played Taylor Swift, Fate of Ophelia. That won the big award yesterday at the VMAs.
0: Oh, she's got a new song out.
1: She got best music video for that. And also, while she accepted the award, she debuted her new single and video. You walked into my office yesterday. What are you doing? I said, I'm watching Taylor's video. It just got released. It's insane, amazing, patient zero. Go and check out the film clip. It is so...

0: Yeah, go and check out the video. Absolutely amazing.
1: I don't know. Early sounds of this one.
0: It's a bit of a couple top. Of her songs. No, I heard it more, but the more I've heard it now, because I've listened to quite a few, it's growing on me.
1: Okay.
0: Yeah.
1: First listen.
0: And it got stuck in my head last night while I'm trying to sleep.
1: First listen, I'm saying not much chop.
0: Yeah, watch it with the video and see what you think. It's amazing. Things men do to impress women that are actually a turnoff. Let's have a look if you guys do any of this. Well, first we'll start with the DP. Yeah, don't do that. That's not a
1: present. The unsolicited DP. Yeah, one lady, is a brave move.
0: They expect us to be impressed. Actually, it just makes us run away and block. And yeah, so don't do that, guys. It's not good. Gym selfies. That's a turn off. You have gone. You used to, but not anymore.
1: I've dabbled.
0: Yes, you have. Another thing that turns women off: talking about their skills in bed. Those who are good at things don't need to brag about it.
1: You just prove it on the big stage. Yep.
0: Another one: telling any story where you're out and about, and you know some girl come up and they're flirting with you. You know, like
1: okay, picking themselves up.
0: That's cringy. That's icky. Don't do that. The size of their bank account, size of their house, size of anything. Don't brag about that. Okay, so including the willy as well. Another one, talking about themselves 24/7 and never asking you a question. It's just me.
1: Well, they're probably narcissist.
0: Yeah, to start off with, so stay away. Also, being funny. Now, a natural sense of humour is very attractive.
1: Guilty.
0: But this lady said, I've been on too many dates where guys who tried to awkwardly cram in their 5 jokes.
1: Oh, really?
0: To make him funny. I read that and thought, you know, I made my living on the same 3 jokes for 15 years on air. So,
1: but imagine going to date and then on a date, you're just like, oh, I've got to get these 5 bangers out.
0: Yeah, and they're not funny. Because if you're not naturally funny, if you try to be, it comes across a bit cringy.
1: And if they have these few jokes that they're taking to the date, you could probably see them with so much effort trying to get to that joke.
0: Yeah, and that's not good.
1: Yeah.
0: Isn't it lucky if, you know, something happens with you and Teague, you're naturally funny, you don't have to, you know, do it?
1: I wouldn't be taking 5 pre-prepared jokes to a date.
0: No.
1: There is no chance.
0: And the last one, I don't know if you do this is a very cringeworthy, guys, don't do it, revving your engine at the stoplight.
1: Revving your engine?
0: Your engine.
1: I can tell you I very rarely rev my engine.
0: It wasn't about how I pronounced it, it was about the car, Maddie.
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0: Good morning, this is Brekkie, Maddie and Trace with you. Survive the Fives back after 8:30. 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
2: Okay, Bundy, it is time to announce Bundy's Best Barber. We've had so many entries, all thanks to Joe Knott Smash Repairs. Now, when you vote on our Facebook, on our website, sorry, you will go into the draw to win $500 cash. I'm going to give some honourable mentions first before we announce the winner because they've got some great votes.
0: Yep.
2: Slicks Barbershop, you're up there. You didn't quite win. Bundy Barbers up there as well. Also, Angus from headquarters on Targo. Now, Angus just rang, their phone system's down at the moment, and he's given me a mobile number to get in contact. So if you need that, give me a ring and I will let you know. But the big winner of Bundy's Best Barber is Cadell Barber Studio. Congratulations to Cadell. I can say he got a lot of votes, so a lot of support there. So a big congratulations. You have been crowned Bundy's Best Barber, and it is time to announce the next category. This one's a big one. There are so many of these in Bundaberg, and everyone has their favourite. We're on the hunt for Bundy's Best Butcher. Last year, Cuskies, they took it out. They won the crown last year. Can they go two from two?
0: Well, Lions just did the three-peat.
2: That's right, it is possible. But there are so many great butchers in our wonderful city. It's time to show your support. 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Maddie and I will announce the winner tomorrow. 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
14: Good morning, I'm Nathan Filmer with the latest Bundaberg local news from the Crofton Street newsroom.
3: The Christofoli government's state flying squad has now deployed more than 200 times across Queensland, making it the biggest rapid response policing unit ever assembled. Those figures include 17 deployments to the Wide Bay Burnett district.
14: In January last year, we established Queensland's largest rapid response group of crack detectives, the state flying squad, from Cairns down to Currumbin. They have arrested almost 3,000 offenders on over 9,000 charges, over 1,500 of which are juveniles. These results just show what you can do when you back our police and you give them the tougher laws and the resources.
3: Police Minister Dan Purdy speaking there. The leader of the Nationals is asking Labor to tell us how tourism businesses in Bundaberg are supposed to cope over summer. Industry advocates say backpackers are an essential part of Australia's tourism and hospitality sectors and provide a critical role in helping businesses get through seasonal peaks. But the federal government's recent changes to temporary migration rules mean around a 40% reduction in visitor numbers over a three-year period, despite calls the measure does not address migration problems. Matt Canavan has backed calls by his deputy Queensland Senator Susan McDonald on 4BU last week, saying the new laws are already having an impact on the Bundaberg region and communities across Australia.
15: The Bundaberg region and Wide Bay are a massive food bowl and tourist hotspots. The government is just clearly barking up the wrong tree, cracking down on backpacker visas. The backpacker visa system has worked well, and it's not the reason for the surge in migration numbers we have seen.
3: Scattered showers and cloudy conditions saw beach numbers decrease slightly on the weekend, but as Queensland school holidays continue, Surf Life Saving Queensland is reminding beachgoers to take all safety precautions. SLSQ lifesavers and lifeguards carried out 44 rescues, 25 incidents not directly involving water rescue. Lifesavers also performing more than 40,500 preventative actions and 228 first aid treatments. The Wide Bay Capricorn Coast recorded around 8,500 visits on Saturday and Sunday. SLSQ's Matt Thompson says the statistics underline the importance of promoting preventative safety for beachgoers.
1: Hits 939, National News, now.
16: Hi, I'm Phoebe Humphrey. The Reserve Bank is tipped to lift interest rates to their highest in 15 years today. The central bank will hand down its rates decision, widely expected to lift the cash rate by 25 basis points to 4.6%.
17: I don't think it's an easy thing to face. I just think it's part of the global economy and the effect of what's going on, not just in Australia, but around the world.
16: They're on Nine. It would add more than $100 to the average monthly mortgage repayments. Five British men arrested over a suspected terror plot near Arafat base in the UK have been released on bail. The group were taken into custody on suspicion of explosives after being caught near the base, which is used by the US military. Head of counter-terrorism policing,

0: Users are hanging onto their phones for longer. New research by Vodafone has found the number of customers using a phone that is at least 4 years old has doubled since 2021.
1: Four Walls Realty, specialising in all things sales. 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It's 939, your sport now.
0: In sport, Nathan Buckley has confirmed he's met with North Melbourne. The current Cats assistant coach says he's had talks with the Roos about the club's vacant head coaching role after Arden Street parted ways with Alistair Clarkson.
2: I mean, I've determined 12 months ago that I'd love to see a new coach again. I mean, I love the role at Geelong and I will be at Geelong in 2027. But I still think that there's another go around as a senior coach.
0: They're on Fox Footy. And Newcastle's Phoenix Crossland will face the NRL judiciary tonight over a hip drop tackle that left Nathan Cleary in hospital. That's the latest news and sport.
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4: Clearing shower, but have a go at her out there. Going to be good for the lawns.
5: Yeah, what are you? Are we getting this all day?
4: It doesn't look it by the chart, no.
5: Okay, but sometimes you're wrong. Let's hope it is, because you can go home after this show and have a bath.
4: So at 9 a.m, it's 75% chance of showers. Yep. At 11 a.m., 48%. But by the time we get to 2 p.m., it's a 13%er.
5: Okay, so it's most likely this morning. Thank you, Maddie.
4: Yeah, it's good. Oh, yeah,
5: I love it.
4: Get in the bath if you can. Clearing shower, 24, the top temp today. Mostly sunny tomorrow with a top of 24 this morning in Bucca. It's 18 degrees at the moment. 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So remember to slip, slop, slap so you can slide. Thanks to Jonot Smash Repairs. We just announced Bundy's Best Barber, but today we're on the lookout for Bundy's Best Butcher. 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
5: Yeah, you need to get your work done today. Get home. Because it's not going to be many opportunities to have a bath now that winter's over. Mm. A rainy day. Perfect time. Have you got some bubbles?
4: Yeah, we've got bubbles.
5: Oh, good.
4: Yeah, we're stocked on the bubs.
5: Okay.
4: Maybe I'll have to work from home.
5: Just ride out and go, guys, just working from home today.
4: Get away from home, guys.
5: Yeah.
4: Get me on the blower.
5: If you need me. Because Maddie has his phone on, so if you need me, he won't answer. But just say
4: I'll
5: that.
4: See,
5: they
4: I'll
5: don't
4: see
5: know.
4: I've missed a call and I'll ring back.
5: Will you?
4: Yeah, I'll be like, hey, what do you need help with? And then people will be like, oh, we've got to do that Excel spreadsheet.
5: They wouldn't be ringing you for that. You don't know how to do them. You silly fool.
4: Nah, bloop, bloop. We're worried about the EBITDA.
5: You don't know about the EBITDA.
4: Yeah, it's earnings before tax and stuff.
5: And stuff. Let's do Survive the Five. This is your chance to win a two-week.
4: Oh, burp, burp, burp. We got concerns about Q4.
5: Q who? 2 week trial gym membership at World Gym. Maddie did do 7 minutes in the ice bath.
4: But it wasn't working.
5: On the working, but it wasn't working. It was 21 degrees.
4: Now I just feel like a stupid fool.
5: No, because... My partner said, didn't he see the sign? Because the sign says it's not working. But the sign was on the fence. So we go, Mark's out. I understand how we missed
4: what
5: it.
4: What time did Mark go, though?
5: About 10 o'clock on Sunday morning.
4: See, I went before. Maybe the sign wasn't on the fence by then.
5: Oh, okay. If it was, a bit of a fool.
4: Yeah, a bit of a fool, absolutely. But yeah, I was there like around just before 8.
5: Okay. Maybe they got the sign on there.
4: Okay. But yeah, there I was like an idiot sitting in the ice bath that wasn't even working, thinking, how have I done 7 minutes? I can barely normally do a minute 20. This is crazy.
5: What mark did you get to in the middle going, oh, okay, this is not working?
4: No, I never got to that point. I got to 7 minute mark and I was like, oh, this is like, I'm done. Like,
5: so why did you stay in 7 minutes when you knew it was broken? It's not doing anything.
4: I didn't know it was broken. I just knew
5: You must have because it's freezing and you lose your breath when you get in there.
4: Normally, I just thought maybe they've turned it up a little bit to make it easier for me to get to the 7 minute mark.
5: Okay.
4: I didn't know it was broken until retrospect, but now I sort of look back and go, yeah, there were signs.
5: Okay. Also, I'll give you $50 to spend on pizza as well if you want to survive the five. It's time to call us now. 4153 0886.

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2: Good morning, Ash. What's happening, darling?
3: Oh, I'm about to go to work at Funny Buddies all day.
2: Oh, Funny Buddies, what a great job to do. Ash, would you class this as bath weather?
3: I like a hot steam shower.
0: Okay, good move.
2: Yeah, okay.
3: Yeah.
0: That's a good move.
2: Yeah. Okay.
0: Do you like a bath?
3: Not, yeah.
2: Okay.
0: Girl, you don't know what you're missing out on. Sisters need to soak too.
2: I know, but yeah.
3: But there's too much of me to soak.
0: No, there isn't.
2: Stop it.
0: Let's get these 5 questions done in the 30 seconds to get the 2-week trial membership at World Gym and the pizza money. Yeah, you put us in a position where we didn't know what to say, Ash. Good luck. Let's get it.
1: 3, 2, 1. Your time starts now.
2: Who is older, Kylie or Danny Minogue?
3: Danny.
2: The NRL Grand Final is between the Newcastle Knights and who?
3: The Roosters!
2: What word for meat from a cow is also slang for a compliment or disagreement? Meat from a cow.
3: Beef.
2: Which play by William Shakespeare features the feuding Montagues and Capulets?
3: Romeo and Juliet.
2: Pink Lady and Granny Smith are what type of fruit?
3: Apples.
2: Okay. Plenty of time.
0: I think I got the first one wrong.
2: Yeah. Yeah. Oh, you got everyone. Are you a Roosters fan, Ash?
3: I am a Rooster fan.
2: Oh, boo! Are you confident to win?
3: Not me either. Not if the Knights play the way they did last week.
2: Yeah, there's something about that team. But you got them all right, darling, except for the first one, Kylie Minogue.
3: Danny.
2: Oh, you have a great day at Funny Bunnies and go to Newcastle Knights.
3: Bye.
2: Bye, darling.

0: Good morning, 9 to 8. Here's Brekkie, Maddie and Trace with you. Careful on your drive.
1: Yeah, this showers. I can't wait to get home. Oh, Netflix and chill.
0: Yeah, you've earned an early mark.
1: Yeah. Oh, I got a meeting at 10. We'll see what time. Yeah. So the calendar's a bit chockers today.
0: Is it an important meeting?
1: Yeah.
0: It is.
1: Yeah, new business. Oh, yeah. Companies just to support Red Collar Rescue. They're doing a fundraiser.
0: Oh, that does sound
1: important. Yes, and this big company's promoting it. We're going to catch up so we can, you know, help them out. So
0: if
1: that's
0: it was just one. Someone here.
1: Oh, I can that.
0: Yeah.
1: Yeah, but this is an important one, so I'll catch up with that. Today, we are on the hunt for Bundy's Best Butcher. If you missed it early, Bundaberg's Best Barber, Cadell Barbershop, Barber Studio, sorry. Cadell, congratulations. Early votes so far. Good morning to Emily. She's voted for Cuskies. We've also got in there Sarah, Zach's Meats in there. Deb?
0: Zach's is always packed.
1: I know. You know it's good when you go into a butcher and there's heaps of people there. Zach's, Deb, Hughes Butchery. Michelle has voted for Fresh Flies Meat, but she means Fresh Fields Meat.
0: Okay, because that wouldn't sell well.
1: I don't think Fresh Flies Meat is going to win Bundy's Best Butcher.
0: I've never
1: butcher.
0: Thought, I'd like a bit of fly meat.
1: No, God, no. Catherine Bergara Meats, there's so many good butcheries around. Now, you need to get to our website, vote for your favourite. Now, it ends at midnight tonight. Maddie and I, about 8:20, will announce the winner. Now, just by voting, you get to win $500 cash. So why wouldn't you? Bundy's Best. 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

0: Good morning, it's Brekkie with Maddie and a Trace, about to hit 9 o'clock.
1: Yeah, we are done. 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Just by doing that, you're in the draw to win $500 cash, all thanks to Joe, not Smash Repairs. Maddie and I will announce the big winner on tomorrow's show. Yeah, get your work done. Head on home, Maddie. Work from home and get in that bath.
0: Yeah, but mug not to.
1: Yeah, yeah, do it.
0: Look at that day out there.
1: No one will even know you're gone. I'll think you're in the studio.
0: Anyway,
1: have a good one. See you tomorrow, guys.
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3: Good morning, I'm Nathan Filmer with the latest Bundaberg local news from the Crofton Street newsroom. Queensland's State Flying Squad has now completed 202 deployments, including 17 here in the Wide Bay Burnett, charging nearly 3,000 people. Police Minister Dan Purdy says the arrests included a number of repeat offenders, reinforcing the need for the Crisafulli government's new breach bail go-to-jail laws, with the Rapid Response Unit delivering surge support into crime hotspots to target repeat offenders.
4: As we all know, that the majority of these offences are being committed by recidivist serious repeat offenders. So what we're saying to those serious repeat offenders is the gig is up. You can no longer steal someone's car, drive it dangerously, get chased by the police, rob someone's home or business, armed or otherwise, get caught and then be out again the next night doing the same thing.
3: Changes to migration rules in Australia have left one of Bundaberg's flagship Christmas events without the people it relies on to proceed. This December will mark the seventh time Bethlehem Live has been staged in Bundaberg and will take locals back in time to the birth of Christ. The event sees around 10,000 people through the gates each year, the equivalent of about one in every 10 Bundaberg residents. But speaking at Heritage Christian Centre on Sunday, construction manager Kevin Decker said recent changes will have a real impact.
5: And we really need your help this time because with the laws changed in immigration, we can't get YWAM kids here. We can get maybe 10, and we usually get 30 to 40. So we're in dire straits as far as labour to set up and to be angels and all the other great stuff that happens.
3: We took those concerns to the deputy leader of the coalition and asked for his comments on the matter. Matt Canavan has called on the Albanese government to see sense and repeal the changes.
6: So the Labor Party's crackdown on backpacker visas, which is unjustified, is also going to have a massive impact on Bundaberg and the Wide Bay region. Tourist events leading into Christmas now are going to be put at risk by a lack of workers unless the government fixes things and gets these visas approved.
3: And briefly, returning to our top story this morning, and police have confirmed an 8-year-old girl who went missing from 1770 last night has been found. Authorities say she was located safe and well, has been reunited with her family, and that they're not treating the incident as suspicious.
2: Hits 939, national news, now.
7: Hi, I'm Phoebe Humphrey. A nervous wait for mortgage holders with the Reserve Bank expected to lift rates today. The RBA tipped to increase the cash rate to 4.6%, the highest we've seen since 2011. Canstar Sally Tindall urging mortgage holders to shop around.
8: If you're on a variable rate, know it is your right to pick up the phone and ask your bank for a better deal. Just give it a go. The worst that they can say is no.
7: While four Aussie capitals now make the list of the world's 10 least affordable housing markets, Sydney is ranked second with the median house price 14 times the median household income. Adelaide comes in fourth while Brisbane sits in eighth and Melbourne ninth. Hong Kong takes out the top spot. And the force is marking National Police Remembrance Day today. More than 830 officers have been killed in the line of duty since records began. That includes 20-year-old New South Wales officer Constable Mia Lay, who died when the service car she was in crashed in Sydney last Friday.
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7: In sport, Panthers star Nathan Cleary has taken to social media to urge trolls to stop abusing Phoenix Crossland over the tackle that broke his leg. Cleary admits the incident was a complete accident and says the Knights hooker has reached out to apologise. Crossland fronts the NRL judiciary tonight over the horror hip drop. And to AFL, the Lions will celebrate their premiership party in Brisbane today, holding the cup high for a third straight year. Thousands of fans are expected to turn out to celebrate the club's flag. That's the latest news and sport.
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3: Clearing shower for Bundy today. Careful on your drive because it is very wet out there. 24 the top temp today. Mostly sunny with a top of 24 tomorrow. This morning, 18 degrees at the moment across Bundaberg. 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Today's UV reading peaks at 9, which is very high. 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